0: through what has been extremely high house price growth in the period from COVID, basically before COVID, to today. House prices have gone up just in that time by more than 50%.
1: And a Sydney shark attack survivor has told her family she loves them after briefly waking from an induced coma. Leah Stewart was attacked at Coogee Beach and has since had multiple surgeries and an arm amputated.
2: The new Queensland government is taking action on domestic and family violence. 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
1: The Tigers have landed a handy strike weapon, signing Jake Avarillo on a four-year deal. The centre joins from the Dolphins after bagging 28 tries in 54 games at Redcliffe. Begins for the Eels and Rabbitohs, with Mitchell Moses and Cameron Murray both back from Origin duty. They'll line up in Parramatta tomorrow night, with Moses ticking off game 250 in the NRL. And Ghana has put the handbrake on England at the FIFA World Cup, holding it to a nil-all draw.
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4: This is Heat Weather.
5: Partly cloudy today with a high of 17. The outlook for tomorrow, partly cloudy and a high of 17. Partly cloudy Friday. Saturday, a possible shower. 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

0: then, hey?
1: Yeah.
0: Mm-hmm. Keep it right here at Hit South Queensland. Another code word coming up a little later on this hour, and today is the final day for the code words, so you can be in the running for your share in $100,000 with Hit South Queensland's 100K payday. 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

Your number one hit music station. We're hit South Queensland. Pinal bringing their Nirvana tour to Toowoomba. They're playing the Powerhouse this coming Saturday, June 27, 7 p.m. You've never seen them live. Watch them live at Splendor in the Grass or any of the live videos on Facey or Insta, YouTube. Absolute epic live show, and they're bringing it full scale to Toowoomba this Saturday. Here they are. Go bang it. Hit South Queensland.

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0: 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It's Hit South Queensland. What does our next artist like most about performing live?
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2: Rowan, people might have seen me on all fours at a park the other afternoon.
3: And where
2: I
3: was
2: just, I just feel like I need to explain myself.
3: Oh, did they take any photos?
2: You can imagine I was getting a couple looks, but I couldn't call out to the people. So I just want to put a blanket. Yeah. I think I need a PSA.
3: PSA.
2: Moment to just say, hey, I can explain myself.
3: Just growling at all four. Just in the park.
2: It's
3: just
2: funny you say growling.
3: Yeah, I think I know where this is going.
2: So maybe we can ask the question. You know, we've got this Kmart cash available for best contribution of the week. Yeah. You know, how embarrassing was the thing your kid made you do?
3: Mm-hmm.
2: Something like that.
3: Yep.
2: So I don't feel like such a weirdo.
3: Whatever, mate. Whatever you want to do.
2: I know you'll make me feel really supported and
3: yeah, but then I'll probably make you do it again so I can just go and hide behind a tree and have a bit of a look. What's Jess doing?
2: Well, I guess you need to see what I was doing to really have an opinion.
3: Oh, yes, please.
2: I mean, I'll do my best to describe it, but
3: nope.
2: This is why you should this is why you should be following us, Jess and Rowan, on the social.
3: Demonstrate.
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24: Guilty pleasures.

Santana, and with the news yesterday of Clive Davis passing, he was the guy who actually signed Santana back in 1969. Huh, epic. Smooth with Rob Thomas in 3.5. Katy Perry's kicking it off in today's Guilty Pleasures. You remember this one? One of the lesser remembered from the Teenage Dream album in 2011. The one that got away, if you like. It's our

0: Guilty Pleasures wrapped up today with Maya's Case to the X back in 2000. Billboard compared it a lot to Destiny's Child's Jumpin' Jumpin'. I sort of can see why. It's your number one hit music station. We're Hit South Queensland. 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
19: Hi, Rod McLeod with a fresh news update. 50 cent fares are here to stay, with the state government writing them into law. It's among the cost of living relief unveiled in the state budget, with Queensland households to also save between 7 and 10% on power bills. Parents will get a $150 back-to-school boost for primary school students and $200 sports vouchers. But Queensland's peak body for social services says the state budget failed to deliver. QCOS CEO Amy McVee says more help is needed for struggling Queenslanders.
20: The state government has a choice. Should they continue to look in the rearview mirror, blaming others for how we got here? Or do they have a vision and a plan for families and communities right now?
19: An inquest into the suspected 1989 murder of Toowoomba teenager Annette Mason has been delayed again. The 15-year-old's body was found in her bedroom in November 1989. The Brisbane Coroner's Court proceedings have been adjourned until next month to allow a person of interest to obtain legal advice.
21: Hit National News.
22: Good morning, I'm Matthew Layton. The Nationals are warning Aussies...

0: partner she loved them. Egg producers are watching nervously with tests underway on two dead migratory birds. They were found at Fowler's Bay on South Australia's west coast as fears grow bird flu may be spreading after cases in WA. And Meta says services are back after Facebook, Instagram and WhatsApp were hit by an outage.
1: The new Queensland government is taking action on domestic and family violence. To learn more and find support, search DfV Action Queensland.
0: Bronson Cherry's Bulldogs' future looks pretty shaky with the centre tipped to move on after another first-grade snub. He was reportedly spotted flying back from Melbourne with his manager after meeting the Storm, while Parramatta's also shown interest. Cherry is contracted for next year, but Canterbury is not expected to block a move. Dolphins centre Jake Avarillo is packing his boots for the Tigers, signing a four-year deal. And no way through for England at the FIFA World Cup, with Ghana holding firm in a scoreless draw.
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3: This is Heat Weather.
4: Partly cloudy today with a high of 17. The outlook for tomorrow, partly cloudy and a high of 17. Partly cloudy Friday. Saturday, a possible shower. 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

0: 300k payday has been making people very, very...
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0: ...happy.
2: That's insane.
0: Ready for it to be you? This is your last day to enter. The next code word could be revealed at any moment on here.

Your number one hit music station, MJ, with you here at Hit South Queensland. Have a good sleep last night? You know, if you didn't, might be your bed. So I'd recommend you rock on in and talk to the sleep specialist at Bedshed. They'll take the time to understand you and guide you honestly to what's going to be your best night's sleep ever, every night going forward. They can transform your bedroom as well. Bedshed, no one's better in the bedroom. Find them in Toowoomba. They're on Harry Street. Also sponsors of Hit South Queensland's 100K payday, which comes to an end this week. Today is the final day. You can get those code words. Another one coming up before news this hour when you hear it. 15 minutes to get it entered at hit.com.au.

0: on your number one hit music station where it hits South Queensland. What's the best way to get up of a morning? You're asking, I'm telling.
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0: The guys got the list of most commonly misspelt words today. How'd Jess go?
2: Accommodate. A-double-C-O-double-M. 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
3: It's double C double M. It's a tricky one. 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
0: 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You know they play Alpha Bucks twice a day, 7 and 8 a.m. and it's worth $10,000. Mm-hmm. Jess and Rowan's 10K Alpha Bucks. Here on

0: Toowoomba. Want to score some free stuff? The Tape Hit Squad are cruising the streets, popping up all over the Downs. 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
3: 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This one right now for the next 15 minutes is grind. G-R-I-N-D. 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
20: Good afternoon, Rod McLeod with a fresh news update. A bunch of support to help first home buyers in yesterday's state budget, although not everyone's on board. The $30,000 first home buyers grant is capped for houses worth $1 million or less, but they're becoming increasingly harder to find, while Queensland will deliver almost 54,000 social homes by 2044. Rural health advocate Justine Christensen has blasted the state government for failing to increase the accommodation subsidy in the state budget.
21: I think that's where the disappointment really is coming in from. People are paying between $120 to $180 a night. A $70 deduction really isn't much.
20: She has welcomed the 11-cent rural patient travel subsidy to increase to 45 cents per kilometre, but says it's still not enough. Rising fuel costs are causing Queenslanders to change travel habits. The University of Sydney researchers asking more than 800 Queenslanders how weekly plans would change if prices reached up to $3.50 a litre. Drivers saying they'd hit the road less, use public transport more, or cut trips.
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23: Hello, I'm Matthew Layton. Inflation has taken a bigger than expected breather, which is handy news for households watching every dollar. The Bureau of Statistics says prices rose 4% in the year to May, down from 4.2%. But underlying inflation ticked up, so the RBA still has a bit to chew on before August. Labor is standing by its tax deal, with the Greens arguing it will barely touch most investors. It tightens rules on self-managed super, negative gearing and capital gains concessions. The sector says it was blindsided, but Tanya Plibersek has told Nine it's all part of landing a negotiation.
24: This is what negotiation

0: NRL game. Bronson Cherry looks set for a fresh start with his Bulldogs' future well and truly up in the air. He's reportedly met Melbourne, while Parramatta has also held talks. And a small back issue has put Gout Gout's US race plans on pause. The 18-year-old won't run next month, instead heading home to recover.
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2: This is Heat Weather.
3: Fine and sunny, getting down to 2 degrees tonight. Tomorrow, a sunny day with a top of 20 degrees, mostly sunny for Thursday. Friday, a shower or two. 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
7: And officially it is your afternoon. Hello, it is Lewis here. We've given out $90,000 already with our 100K payday, and we're kind of at the end of it. Three code words left to go. Your final three. We're dishing them out every single hour. So if there's any day you listen to your number one hit music station, I feel like today is the day. Keep it here. The next one drops in 55 minutes. Let's get on DJ Konski now.

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0: 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In the meantime, we're doing non-stop music with G Flip coming up.
1: Going to religious schools, it made me so terrified to come out or share any feelings I had. If that sounds like you, you might like this song.
0: The song known for where it came from, off campus. G Flip, Bet on Fire. We'll play that for you in 3 hits. Plus a bit of Justin Timberlake, some JT. On the way, all coming up.
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0: 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Matter of fact, we've given out $90,000 with our 100K payday. Unfortunate news, but today is the final day that you can get into the winning list. So, for the final $10,000, which will be given out tomorrow afternoon with your drive show, Carrie Bigmore and Tommy Little, you need to be in the winning list to have a shot. Lucy on 131060, you take this very seriously.
1: Well, at the start, I thought I could only do it once when the code word came out, so I was only doing it once and then just hoping for the best. But then I heard, like, you can do it as many times as you want, so I pretty much, as soon as it's open, I've been doing it, and then when it shuts off, I kind of wait for the next code word.
0: Well, there are officially 3 code word chances left to get into the winning list before it shuts off, and this is your chance.
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24: Hi, Rod McLeod with a fresh news update. A long-delayed inquest into the suspected murder of Toowoomba teenager Annette Mason has been adjourned again. The 15-year-old was found dead in her bed in 1989. The Brisbane hearing has been pushed back a month so a person of interest can obtain legal advice. AgForce has taken issue with the next phase of Federal Labor's land clearing laws, which take effect in July. President Shane McCarthy says South Queensland farmers are facing billions in new costs and yet more regulations to deal with.
25: We don't mean let's just get rid of all of them. We want to be sensible about it, but we also want to be sensible about with what regulations we have to deal with. 116 bits of legislation just to farm on a day-to-day basis.
24: A mixed reaction to news the rural

0: pressures are still biting, with underlying inflation rising to 3.6%.
1: This is a very welcome set of numbers, which shows that inflation fell once again for the second month in a row. We're not complacent about that. We know that there are still inflationary pressures in our economy. That's reflected in the underlying measure.
0: New parents are about to get a bigger safety net, and Labor's warning it could be under threat. From July, taxpayers will fund 26 weeks of paid parental leave at minimum wage. The government says One Nation doesn't back the benefit, but the party says that's not true. And two dead seabirds have sparked fresh bird flu concerns. They were found on South Australia's west coast and are now in Adelaide for H5 testing.
2: The new Queensland government is taking action on domestic and family violence. 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
0: The Bears could get a handy little leg up before they even run out. Reports say Perth's incoming NRL side is set for a $500,000 salary cap concession to help build a competitive squad for next season. The Tigers have landed a handy strike weapon, signing Jake Avarillo on a four-year deal. The centre joins from the Dolphins after bagging 28 tries in 54 games at Redcliffe. And Ghana has put the handbrake on England at the FIFA World Cup, holding it to a nil-all draw.
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4: This is Heat Weather.
5: Fine and sunny, getting down to 2 degrees tonight. Tomorrow, a sunny day with a top of 20 degrees. Mostly sunny for Thursday. Friday, a shower or two. 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
10: 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Two code words left to dish out for this competition in general. So, listen out. We're going to do it before 2 o'clock. If I was you, I'd be here at 1:55 as we go into the non-stop music now. The Veronicas in minutes. Sabrina Carpenter coming up now. Amy Shark with the biggest ick on your number one hit music station. First

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1: Oh my God.
0: This is your last day to enter. 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

0: probably thinking, this music? It is so good. See, that's what I was thinking. Obviously, it's your number one hit music station with Lewis Madonna on 131060. You like the playlist?
1: Oh, absolutely fantastic. How can it not be?
0: Yeah, absolutely. How can it not be? You're saying it all. Right. Non-stop bangers, I guess you could call it, from Josh Fawaz. Coming up next, Like a Prayer, brand new tune. This is popping off. We'll play it for you in the next 15 minutes. Matter of fact, let's play it for you in three hits. And I remembered I loved you. Came back when it mattered. And then we'll get you the soundtrack of Toy Story 5. Man, it's been a while. I knew it. I knew you. If you haven't seen it yet, you're truly missing out. The storyline is amazing. Oh, by the way, if you want some Shaggy, he's coming up too as well. If you keep it here.
2: 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All Rap Revolution, where rap's biggest names take over.
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2: 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Hang on. 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
4: Hi, Rob McLeod with a fresh news update. An inquest into the suspected 1989 murder of Toowoomba teenager Annette Mason has been delayed again. The 15-year-old's body was found in her bedroom in November 1989. The Brisbane Coroner's Court proceedings have been adjourned until next month to allow a person of interest to obtain legal advice. 50-cent fares are here to stay, with the state government writing them into law. It's among the cost of living relief unveiled in the state budget, with Queensland households to also save between 7 and 10% on power bills. Parents will get a $150 back-to-school boost for primary school students and $200 sports vouchers. But Queensland's peak body for social services says the state budget failed to deliver. QCOS CEO Amy McVee says more help is needed for struggling Queenslanders.
5: The state government has a choice. Should they continue to look in the rearview mirror, blaming others for how we got here? Or do they have a vision and a plan for families and communities right now?
3: Hit National News.
6: Good afternoon, I'm Matthew Layton. The Shadow Treasurer has gone harder. Jim Chalmers saying Labor's spending is pouring debt petrol on the inflation fire. Headline inflation eased to 4% in the year to May, but the RBA's preferred trimmed mean rose to 3.6. Tim Wilson says households are still feeling it at the checkout.
7: Australia still has a fundamental inflation problem that's caused by government spending. That means when Australians go to the supermarket, they're paying more for the fewer goods they're getting into their red basket or their trolley.
6: A wild weather system may be about to deliver more than just heavy surf. There are concerns along the WA coast that bird flu infected wildlife could wash up after two cases were linked to outbreak areas like Heard Island. Meanwhile, Papua New Guinea has stopped taking Aussie chicken and eggs for now, but Canberra says the move is unnecessary. And the horses may still run, but Darryl Braithwaite is slowing down. The 77-year-old has called time on performing live after a huge career.
8: The new Queensland government is taking action on domestic and family violence. 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
6: Bronson Cherry's Bulldogs future's taken another hit, with the centre left out of the 17 again. The latest twist comes after reports he met the Storm in Melbourne before flying back to Sydney with his manager. Ronaldo's reminded everyone he's still got the magic, scoring twice in Portugal's 5-0 win over Uzbekistan at the World Cup. Croatia beat Panama 1-0, and England shared the points with Ghana in a nil-all draw. And Australia's perfect women's T20 World Cup run rolls on, with the Aussies now 4 from 4.
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3: This is Heat Weather.
4: Fine and sunny, getting down to 2 degrees tonight. Tomorrow, a sunny day with a top of 20 degrees. Mostly sunny for Thursday. Friday, a shower or two. Listener knows what Aussie ears want to hear. 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
16: 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Hello, Lewis CR. With hundreds and hundreds and hundreds of code words dished out for our 100K payday, we're kind of at the end of it. We got one to go. One lucky one. So if you're not already in our winning list, you're going to want to be in there. Before Carrie and Tommy take over at 3, we're dropping the last ones. To be here,

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1: 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Couldn't get in and I gave up. 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

0: This is us, your number one hit music station, the station that does our guilty pleasures. It's on the air next, whether that's eating cake for breakfast, that could be your guilty pleasure. What about keeping hotel toiletries when you go for a little trip? Yoink, I'll take that for free. Maybe you're someone out there that eats ice cream from the tub. Now, some people might not like me saying that, but I do that. You might as well. Alright, so what we're going to do is we're going to go back to back to back, reminisce on some of those guilty pleasures. Let's go old school with Brandy and Monica. The Boy Is Mine coming up. Planet Funk with Who Said. So if you want to hear these in full plus another one, you got to keep it right here. It's our guilty pleasures. We're doing it next.
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0: 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Carrie Bickmore and Tommy Little, your drive show, will be calling back the last 100K winner, and it could be you. And how good is this new frozen Cadbury Dairy Milk Picnic? It's so good, it's guaranteed not to last. 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
9: Good afternoon, Rod McLeod with a fresh news update. Rural health advocate Justine Christensen has blasted the state government for failing to increase the accommodation subsidy in the state budget.
12: I think that's where the disappointment really is coming in from. People are paying between $120 to $180 a night. A $70 deduction really isn't much.
9: She has welcomed the 11 cent rural patient travel subsidy to increase to 45 cents per kilometre, but says it's still not enough. A bunch of support to help first home buyers in yesterday's state budget, although not everyone's on board. The $30,000 first home buyers grant is capped for houses worth $1 million or less, but they're becoming increasingly harder to find, while Queensland will deliver almost 54,000 social homes by 2044. Rising fuel costs are causing Queenslanders to change travel habits. The University of Sydney researchers asking more than 800 Queenslanders how weekly plans would change if prices reached up to $3.50 a litre. Drivers saying they'd hit the road less, use public transport more, or cut trips.
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18: Hi there, I'm Amy Goggins. The Treasurer says Australians have been handed some welcome inflation news, with prices falling for a second straight month. But Jim Chalmers says the government is not complacent as underlying inflation climbs and global shocks keep biting.
19: There are still inflationary pressures in our economy that's reflected in the underlying measure. But these numbers today are much better than the market expected, much better than forecast, and that's obviously a very good thing.
18: A Sydney woman seriously injured in a shark attack has spoken her first words since being placed in an induced coma. The brother of 34-year-old Leah Stewart says she told her mum and partner she loved them. Briefly, new figures from the Australian Institute of Health and Welfare show more than two-thirds of Aussies are now obese or overweight. And a blistering heatwave continues to hit much of Europe. Britain, France, Italy and Spain issuing red alerts for health warnings as temps nudge over 40.
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18: Car is preparing to celebrate a Mitch Moses milestone. Moses set to line up for his 250th in his first game back for Paris since Magic Round. Ilse coach Jason Ryle says it brings a lot of confidence to the side.
21: He's a big part of what we do, and that's no secret. So he's fit straight back in, and hopefully we can just continue on the trajectory that we're on at the moment. We're just getting a little bit better each week and get a few more W's.
18: I'll take on the Bunnies with skipper Cam Murray back from Origin duties.
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14: This is Heat Weather.
9: Fine and sunny, getting down to 2 degrees tonight. Tomorrow, a sunny day with a top of 20 degrees, mostly sunny for Thursday. Friday, a shower or two. 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
1: What's me?
2: Yeah, it's the reckoning.
1: Oh, sorry, it's the reckoning. One of the things that's happening in the reckonings, I often forget where I am and what I'm doing.
2: I'll give you a quick recap.
1: Yep.
2: For women, it's a reckoning. For men, it's a midlife crisis.
1: Right.
2: And we're celebrating what you're doing.
1: Yes, because apparently, according to the list of things that women do during their midlife crisis, number one on there is have an affair with a 20-year-old, two, quit drinking, three, alcoholism, four, peptides, five, run a marathon, six, have a panic baby, seven, have a menage a trois, eight, do a bit of Hyrox, nine, divorce, 10, just says cats. Just doesn't really go into what that means.
2: Yeah.
1: Become a cat lady.
2: I feel like that's like a thing, and maybe these calls will prove me wrong, but I feel like the whole cat lady thing is like out of movies or something. Like it's not.
1: None of my friends are getting multiple cats anyway. No. They might have one, but they're not becoming a cat woman.
2: Yes.
1: Alana.
3: Yes, hello.
1: Are you in the middle of your reckoning?
3: I am. I'm almost 44 and I'm trying to stay young.
1: Yep.
3: So I saw this TikTok trend where this lady, she gets an extra soft toothbrush and she brushes her face with it every day. Now, you're meant to do it with diaper cream because it contains zinc oxide, but I don't do that. I just do it with a really thick moisturiser. But so you stroke your face in upwards motion and it sort of simulates whatever it does, and it does like lymphatic drainage. But really, honestly, I feel like I look about 5 years younger from doing it.
2: So really?
3: It's actually working. Yeah, I do it every night. It's been about 5 days. And within that period,
1: is it an electric toothbrush or a... Oh, sorry, no. I missed the whole... Did you just say you've been doing it for five days. And you look 5 years younger?
3: Yes, I actually do.
1: Alana, come on.
3: And honestly, like, I can't believe it. It's probably the best thing I've ever tried. And I've tried all sorts of things, like cast oil and all
2: Alana, I feel like there's a sales pitch coming, like you have your own toothbrush company or something. Are you for real?
3: No.
2: This has just been wonderful for you?
3: Real. I tried it with a soft toothbrush and it was too abrasive and I did feel like it was a lot. So I went and found an extra soft toothbrush at Coles.
2: Yeah.
3: And I literally, you use a lot of moisturiser, you put it on your skin and you're just brushing upwards and sort of, it really does work. And
1: why run a marathon? Yeah. Why run a marathon when I can just brush my face with a toothbrush?
2: Carrie, I'm confused about this because that's fascinating.
1: Yeah. It's batshit crazy and I love it.
2: Yeah, I love it too. Is it what you're expecting in the
1: reckoning? Sorry, to be fair, a lot of women in their 40s, if we were going to be honest with the world, the things we have tried, we've put on our faces to look younger. That's not even that weird.
2: Well, just brush your faces.
1: Just brush your faces. It's cheaper than some of the other things we try.
2: Hang on, can we go? Oh, no, we lost already.
1: We've got to go.
2: Because I want to know if it's only been 5 days. What was the point that she started looking 5 years younger? Because if it's only a day, we could do this tonight on both of our faces.
1: Okay, well, let's try it tonight. Mm. Let's both brush our faces with toothbrushes, and then we'll see how we look tomorrow.
2: Yeah.
1: What's wrong, Kieran?
4: I just don't think there's going to be any difference in one day.
1: Hey, did you not hear Alana? She lost 5 years in 5 days. We could at least lose a year.
2: We're trying to get Alana. Oh, we've got her back. Let's go to Alana quickly. Alana, how long did you notice it after one day?
3: I did notice it after one day, but I did use the soft toothbrush and it was a bit abrasive.
2: Fair enough.
1: Got a 2 week break coming on. Why don't we try it over the 2 week break see who comes back looking fresh as a daisy?
4: It'll be like Addie walking in here when you come back.
1: To be fair, I've also got my facelift booked in, so it'll be hard to tell which one's done the year.
2: Oh, and I've got my BBL, so.
1: What about Hayley? Hayley, what's your midlife reckoning looking like for you?
5: So my reckoning is following my childhood dream, finally. I've just turned 42.
1: Yeah.
5: And at the end of May, I qualified finally. I'm now a fully qualified zookeeper.
2: Oh, Hayley. Wow.
5: So
1: that
5: it took me 4 years. Yeah, raising a family, working full-time, studying in the background when I could.
1: When was the moment you were like, it's my time, I want to get myself in the zoo?
5: So hubby was a ex-hubby, so number 9 on the list, divorce. hubby, well, you know, it's the reckoning.
2: Yes.
5: I've got one more to go, apparently. You know, he was on the discharge bandwagon, and I thought, you know what, I've been the supportive wife and the mum and, you know, always taking the back seat and whatnot, and I'm like, I'm going to do it. Like, I'm gonna do it.
2: Hayley, can you tell me more about the living your dream now? What have you got to do as a zookeeper?
5: So I haven't, because I'm so fresh out of actual qualification.
2: Sure.
5: However, for the last 2 years, so halfway through it, I was actually able to network. I am now a wildlife rescuer and rehabilitation specialist, so I get to see things like I rescued a pregnant turtle not too long ago.
2: That's cool.
5: You know, I'm up in Brizzy, so we deal with like Australia Zoo. I take them up there and snakes and all your snakes. And I got an echidna the other day, possums, sugar gliders. Like
2: I actually love it. Love it, Hayley.
1: Good on you, Hayley. That's
2: really
1: a healthy crisis to have. It's reckoning, reckoning.
2: I'm starting to see how the reckoning is different from the crisis. Because we haven't had one Harley or jet ski mentioned.
1: No, we've got animals being rescued.
2: Animals being rescued.
1: That's such
2: and
1: a
2: faces
1: typical woman
2: brushed.
1: Having a reckoning, isn't it?
2: Yeah. I'm going to help more.
1: Yeah, Kelly, what's your midlife reckoning looked like?
6: I joined a heavy metal band as the lead singer.
2: Oh, this is sick.
1: At what age?
6: I'm 47 now, so I was probably 42, 43. Oh. I started off with corsets because, you know.
1: Corsets?
2: Yeah, great.
1: Yeah, I love it.
6: On stage with, and now I've just moved to, bugger it, I'll just have it nice. I've been to Outback festivals, our band.
2: What's it called? What's your band called, Kelly?
6: Maxim Music, MAXXAM.
2: Maxim. Music. And do you do the full
6: Oh gosh, no, I can't do Cookie Monster singing. So oh. I was taught singing by nuns. I kind of couldn't do that, but I did write a song called I Am War.
1: I am war.
6: Yeah.
1: Oh, it's a real retake of I Am Woman, Hear Me Roar.
2: It's just down. I'm war.
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1: Is that Bieber?
0: Biebs. Checking those chickens.
1: He's really found ways to reinvent himself, hasn't he?
2: He's pretty good.
1: He's very good.
2: He's pretty good. We're asking on 13 10 60, has a laser cracked your tooth?
1: No, it hasn't cracked anybody's teeth.
2: Because I went to a beautician, as Carrie called them. I think that's correct. And she did a laser thing on my face and said, you've got to keep your mouth closed because this laser will crack a tooth.
1: And we've made a bet. $100 is on the line. I don't think anybody.
2: Every tooth we hear from.
1: No, it's not what the deal was. Stop changing it. It was $100. Mm-hmm. I bet that nobody here has had a cracked tooth from a laser. Brooke, have you had a cracked tooth from a laser?
3: Not from a laser, but funnily enough, my daughter's school called today and she's actually cracked her tooth today eating cheese and crackers.
1: Oh, that's a sad story, but that's not actually what we've asked for, Brooke. We want a cracked tooth from a laser.
2: But, Brooke, is there a chance that maybe your daughter's making up the cheese and crackers and she was getting laser at lunch?
3: Who knows what happens at school?
2: Okay. Thank you, Brooke.
1: $100 is still safely in my wallet.
2: Yeah, but we have had a cracked tooth. G'day, Jess.
4: Hey, how are you?
2: Good. Tell us about your cracked tooth.
4: So my partner decided to rent a houseboat for my 23rd birthday.
2: Fun.
4: And he had a laser pointer on him at the time that he was shooting into the bushes off to the side.
2: Yes.
4: And the motor of the boat was quite loud, and I snuck up behind him and lightly touched his shoulder.
2: Yes.
4: And he spun around and hit me in the mouth with the laser pointer in his hand and fully cracked my tooth to the point where I actually had to have surgery.
2: That is a cracked tooth from a laser, Carrie.
1: Good story, Jess, but that's not, no.
2: That's a cracked tooth from a laser.
4: Not from a pointer laser.
2: Jess, come on, Jess. No, we don't know that last year.
0: No.
2: Yeah, we were home.
1: But she, like, remember, no. You can pay her some money, though, if you'd like.
2: No, just have $50.
4: Oh, thanks, guys.
2: I don't know why I did that. No
1: I don't
2: worries.
1: Know why you did that either?
2: No,
1: you're terrible at making bets.
2: You told me to.
1: Exactly. Go. You don't just do the things somebody tells you to do.
2: I always do the things that you tell me to do. Let's go to Jake. G'day, Jake.
5: Hi.
2: How old are you, Jake?
5: I'm 10.
2: Okay. And have you had a cracked tooth from a laser?
5: Oh yeah. I was at the Christmas carols at Hotter in the Gold Coast.
2: Yes.
5: This massive laser came,
2: yes,
5: and it like hit my tooth, and it fully cracked it.
2: Yes. Jake, I've performed at Hotter as well, and I know there are lasers there. Carrie, that's pretty good. That's a cracked tooth from a laser.
1: Yes, Kieran.
6: Full tooth or baby tooth? Was it due to fall out anyway?
1: Also, was it from the laser beam or just the actual
2: machine?
1: Say the beam.
5: The laser beam.
2: Yes.
1: That's a liar.
2: That is. Carrie, that's undeniable truth.
1: No.
2: Jake, you would never lie to Carrie on national radio, would you?
5: Yeah, I definitely would not lie.
2: Yeah. That's Carrie.
1: Do you know what? I'm not giving him cash for
2: What? Why?
1: Because he's being dishonest, and I don't reward dishonesty.
2: No, he's not.
1: But I do like good radio, Jake, and you are a good caller, so I'll give you $50 because you're a good caller.
5: Yes, $50.
1: You lied, though, didn't you, Jake?
5: Yeah, I lied.
1: Yeah,
5: this is the actual story. So I had a wobbly tooth.
2: Yeah.
5: And my mum was cleaning the pool with a pole.
2: Yeah.
5: And then she turned around and I came behind her and she whacked me in the face with the pole.
2: Yeah.
5: And then my tooth came flying out and it fully hurt so bad.
2: Carrie, that's two good stories. Give him another 50.
1: No.
2: Give him another 50. Hey, Jake, guess what?
5: Yeah?
2: Have another 50.
5: Yeah.
2: Yeah, $100.
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21: Hi there, I'm Amy Goggins. We've just been given an update from authorities on the H5 strain of bird flu. South Australia has now recorded its first confirmed case. Well, there is a third suspected positive case from a bird found in WA. The coalition seized on fresh inflation figures, accusing Labor of spending too much and making life harder for families. Headline inflation eased to 4% annually, but the number the Reserve Bank watches more closely went up. Shadow Treasurer Tim Wilson says Jim Chalmers is pouring debt petrol on the inflation fire.
22: What we have is a government in complete denial about

0: Souza fresh off the back of that golden point loss to the Dogs. Well, co-captain Tom Trbojevic says Origin selection hasn't been on his mind.
1: You only get in those sides by playing good footy for your club, and you know I've got to, I guess, play better than I did on the weekend to, I guess, warrant selection in those jerseys. So I'll go out there this weekend and try and play well and see what happens.
0: Beanie for Brain Cancer Round kicks off tomorrow. Para taking on South.
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3: This is Heat Weather.
4: Fine and sunny, getting down to 2 degrees tonight. Tomorrow, a sunny day with a top of 20 degrees. Mostly sunny for Thursday. Friday, a shower or two. 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

0: Well, it's a very scary Wednesday drive home. You're with Carrie and Tommy.
1: What's wrong with that?
2: I've got little Addie here at work today, and now she's telling me she wants to watch it.
3: I know.
2: So,
3: if you don't know what we're talking about, we're talking about Cape Fear, the season that is on Apple TV at the moment. It stars Javier Bardem. If you haven't got to the end of it yet, please just put a song on or something, because there are going to be spoilers, because it's too scary for me to watch, but I want to know what happened.
2: I think tomorrow we should all come in early. We should all sit in the boardroom, turn the lights off, and there should be something we have to do. We all put money in the middle, or someone gets money at the end, and you're not allowed to close your eyes. You're not allowed to make a noise, a scream, and you're not allowed to leave. It's like a sit-in.
3: Carrie, do you
1: Shall I book the boardroom?
3: No, thanks.
2: Yeah, I reckon you should book it. How long is each episode?
1: An hour.
2: Let's book it for like, before we come in tomorrow.
3: No, thank you.
2: Yes.
3: Carrie, do you remember when we watched...
2: I just want people to see your fear.
3: Do you remember when we watched the horror movie Us and I left the cinema screaming?
2: Oh, my God, that's
3: screaming.
2: Right. You were terrible screaming. To watch that with. Yes, the whole cinema was like, shush.
3: You're hey when I make noise.
2: Yeah, nah, that's true.
3: G'day, Rachel.
4: Yeah. Hey, how you going?
3: Scared. How are you?
4: Not too bad. Look, firstly, Carrie, I agree. There is nothing worse than someone else trying to talk to you about a TV show they're watching and, like, describe it to you.
3: Yeah.
4: I don't know about a TV show, there's usually a reason for it. It's because I don't care.
2: Yeah.
4: So
2: yeah.
4: I don't want to
2: talk to someone that cares.
3: Fair enough, Rachel. Exactly. Yeah. Fair enough.
4: But Tommy, there is actually a way that you can, like, you know the ending to the show without seeing it. It's called the pause button on your remote. Yeah. Pick up your phone and open Google and ask what happened.
2: I love Rachel's attitude a lot.
3: Thank you, Rachel. Very informative. Appreciate that. But it's much easier to just ask the people of Australia. G'day, Lana.
5: Hi.
3: What happens in Cape Fear?
5: Any good movie,
3: yeah,
5: they live happily ever after.
3: Who? All of them? They can't.
5: Whatever. Whoever. It's lame. They live happily ever after.
3: Have you seen Cape Fear?
5: No, don't
2: care. Oh, my God. See, everyone's too scared.
3: Okay. Should we go to Ruby? G'day, Ruby.
6: Hi.
3: Have you watched Cape Fear?
6: Yes.
3: Was it terrifying?
6: Yeah, no, you have to watch, like, a podcast or something, like, afterwards to go to sleep.
3: Yes, I agree. I call that a palate cleanser.
6: Yes.
3: I will put on, there's a palate cleanser I always use. It's called Ridiculousness, and it's on at all times, and it's a show. It's basically the new version of Australia's Funniest Home Videos. And I watch that for like 10 minutes because I just like.
2: You are a baby.
1: What about for tomorrow? I've booked the boardroom.
3: Yeah. No, thanks.
1: We come in.
2: Yeah.
1: We'll watch an episode of Cape Fear.
2: Yeah. And then we'll watch
1: Ridiculousness.
2: Yeah. Come on.
3: I'll come for Ridiculousness.
2: Oh, we want to see you watch Cape Fear.
3: Ruby, so did you get through all of Cape Fear?
6: Yeah, but there's only a few episodes out and it's based on the movie.
3: Oh.
2: What's the mean?
3: Because I didn't know the whole season wasn't out.
2: Oh, so no one knows how it ends.
3: Yeah, and so
2: but everyone knows how the movie ends.
3: Yeah. Okay. Okay, Ruby. Thank you. Have you seen? You've seen the movies, Ruby?
6: Yeah. So at the end, like there's a lot of like physical, like a lot of physical harm and stuff. Yeah. There's a lot of psychological damage in the beginning.
3: Yeah.
6: And like mind twisting and stuff like that. Yeah. But then. There's a lot of, like, gore near the end, but, yeah.
3: Okay. Thank you, Rubes. G'day, Joe.
7: G'day. How you doing?
3: I'm scared, Joe. How are you?
7: Well, listen, you shouldn't be scared. Look, besides investing in some tenor for men, look, I think you should just harden up a bit because it's just about the thrill of the ride. You can do this.
3: I just don't think I can, Joe. I think I'll have a heart attack.
2: No, let's sit you. You've got to watch a full episode tomorrow, and we'll bring you tomorrow on air how Tommy goes, and you can watch it on our socials.
1: You can wear your little GoPro on your head while you watch it.
2: Yeah. Yeah. We're going to film the whole thing, and we'll see how long you last.
3: No. I will watch Ridiculousness.
2: No. Cape Fear. Face your fears.
3: Thank you for a suggestion from one of the producers that I can wear adult nappies.
2: No, that's what she was saying.
3: Oh, that's
2: put
3: what
2: on tenor,
3: tenor
2: for men.
3: Oh, here I have been wearing Depends like an idiot.
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10: 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Intersection of James Street and Ruthven Street. Emergency services are on scene for a crash. And there's also one in East Toowoomba on Margaret Street, just next to the Queen's Park playground area on the lead up to the Lindsay Street roundabout. 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

0: Carrie Tommy Show on socials is where you need to go to check out the guys online. It's Carrie and Tommy.
1: Well, this is very exciting. I've been waiting for this because if you haven't tuned in so far this week, because you had a bit of an issue with your cooking.
2: My issue is with my cooking. It looks really unattractive. So I thought I'd make this meatball pasta.
1: Those meatballs are the worst looking things I've ever seen in my life. I don't think food should be great.
2: It was great, wasn't it?
1: Yeah, they were great.
2: But the reason it's bothering me is because I wanted to bring out a cook.
1: Oh, my gosh. Hey, I've never seen a cookbook for grey food.
2: I wanted to bring out a cookbook. You described my meatballs as little turds.
1: Yes.
2: Yes.
1: Yes.
2: So,
1: grey little turds.
2: I think it's not my cooking that's the problem.
1: Mm.
2: I think my cooking is good.
1: So we reached out.
2: It's just my photography ability. For some reason, as you pointed out, when I get my phone out, it's like I've never taken photos before when it comes to food.
1: They're the flattest images I've ever seen.
2: So I had to remake the dish again.
1: Mm-hmm.
2: It was a bit annoying because I was told to keep it all separate. And this is a one-pan dish, so it was all needed to be made together.
1: So the person who told you to keep this separate. We reached out to award-winning food photographer Sally Hulse.
2: Absolutely gorgeous woman that was at my house this morning.
1: Gordon Ramsay's food photographer when he's in the country.
2: Yeah.
1: And I've got in front of me a picture. Are these the new attempt at the meatballs?
2: What have we got there? What are we looking at?
3: We have the meatballs from last night. That
2: you the meatballs. So I retried to make the meatballs. Do they look any better?
1: I don't know how this is possible. They look worse. Why? It's like someone's told you, like, unless you cook it to buggery, everyone's going to get sick. What's happened?
2: Hold on. The last pick you said they looked too raw, so I cooked them.
1: No, I said
2: they
1: were grey.
2: Yeah, but everyone else said they still had pink bits in them.
1: Oh.
2: Anyway, so I made them.
1: They're all
2: falling
1: apart.
2: Yes, that's not on me. That's on the shop that made the meatballs.
1: Sorry?
2: They already came whole, like, as balls. Meatballs.
1: What are you making?
2: So... Last time I got mince and I made the meatballs myself.
1: So what have you made this time?
2: This time I just got the meatballs pre-meatballed.
4: Hold on, didn't Darcy buy this?
2: Yeah, pre-meatballed.
4: Oh, I thought she was buying mince.
1: But hang on, what are you cooking then?
3: The least
2: look what
3: meatballs.
2: I did with them.
1: You just heated up
2: food. Yes, and even that I couldn't do. Anyway, so I did that last night, food prep, because that's what all the good chefs do.
1: Carrie, you didn't do any food prep. They came pre-rolled as meatballs.
2: Oh, yes, but that bit. Then I had to cut up the zucchini and the leek.
1: Do you remember when we had a producer who said they made homemade naan bread and they just heated it out of a packet? You've turned into that.
2: Okay, then I cut up the zucchini and the leek. I got peas out of the freezer.
1: What, you wanted them pre-cut as well?
2: No, I cut them. Anyway, I'm going to show you now. First of all, when it got to the plating up, I made my dish. It tasted delicious.
1: You haven't made anything.
2: Oh, my God.
1: I put it together. Put it together.
2: No, I had to fry off the different elements of it. Sorry, hold on. My cooking here isn't.
1: It's not cooking.
2: My cooking.
1: It's reheating.
2: That's what I'll be doing tonight when I have it for dinner. I'll reheat it. But my cooking skills aren't under the microscope here. It's my photography skills.
1: The microscope.
4: Microstove?
1: The microscope.
2: Microscope. You've eaten my cooking. Don't start telling me
1: I'm starting
2: cook.
1: To wonder, have I?
2: Oh, my God.
1: But isn't it just a meatball pasta dish?
2: Yes.
1: But you didn't make the meatballs. And the pasta comes from a packet. What have you made?
2: I've made all the other bits. The pesto. The jar.
1: You didn't make pesto. This is such a lie.
2: No, it's not. That's how
1: what
2: normal people.
1: What have you made?
2: Okay, that's how normal people cook, right? That's why Coles gives you meatballs pre-balled. So that's why pesto comes in a jar. Not everyone like you has time to whiz up their own pesto when they've got three children chomping at the bit wanting dinner.
1: Hang on.
2: And then I didn't go get my pasta machine out to knead it through the machine to make pasta. I bought pasta from the supermarket. That's what normal people do. You're not normal.
1: You wanted to bring out a cookbook that just says go and buy pre-cooked stuff.
2: Yes, it's for busy mums like me who don't have time to knead our own dough.
1: This is one step away from, hey, buy my cookbook, and you open the first page and it just says, get HelloFresh.
2: So what I did think the cookbook could be was all my favourite recipes from...
1: from Nagi?
2: From other cooks.
1: Yeah.
2: Yeah, it could be a collection.
1: Is wild.
2: Okay, this is a bad example of my cooking, but it's not the point. I want you to focus on the photography, okay?
1: Okay.
2: Okay, mm-hmm. Can I show you up next?
1: Yes, please.
2: Still with me?
1: Yeah.
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7: Hit traffic.
2: Police have cleared a collision from the James Street and Ruthven Street intersection in the city, so delays have eased off through that area. We're also now in the clear of an incident for Margaret Street, which was just next to Queen's Park on the lead up to the Lindsay Street roundabout, so no dramas there. Headed for Brizzy on the Warrego, nicely run, and coming in from Brisbane, nothing to hold you up. 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
1: Okay, we've established that I can't photograph my cooking properly, and I've made this dish, meatball pasta, and I have photographed it over the weekend, and you told me it looked like grey slop and that the meatballs look like little turds.
2: To be fair, I just didn't think, I thought you'd accidentally shot it in black and white. I didn't realise food could be that grey.
1: So we got our well-renowned food photographer, Sally Holse, who does Gordon Ramsay's food photography. So I knew I was in safe hands and good hands to show that my cooking can actually look delicious if photographed right.
2: And then instead of deciding to cook, you got pre-rolled meatballs and packet pasta and store-bought
1: pesto. I was making a meatball pasta. I didn't say that I had gone into the village and foraged for my own food.
2: Imagine if you had.
1: I just said
2: that. It'd be so good.
1: As a busy mum, I threw together a meal and I thought it would look better than it did. So here's the pictures.
2: Yes.
1: What have we got now to show you? I'm going to first of all show you plating up, okay, because this is the sound. Sorry, this is what Sally says, how you should plate up. This is good for you to know. If you're ever wanting to present food well, this is how you're meant to plate up.
3: So anything that you're styling on the plate, whether it's pasta, meatballs, garnishes, whatever, you want to go from, like, I don't know, 1 o'clock through to 7 o'clock or, you know, sort of things like that. So you don't want it to look
4: like you've dumped it on the plate.
3: No, not like you've dumped it on the plate.
1: So you meant to put it almost like from one part of the clock across to the other part of the clock.
2: Oh,
1: like
2: across in like the middle. I was thinking fill middle. Half the plate.
1: No,
2: like a line. Like we're eating in lines.
1: So already she is plating up her dish and she's taking each meatball with her fingers and placing them into position. I don't have time to do that, okay?
2: No, you'd hate this.
1: Also, I'd already served my mum, not knowing that rule, and this is how me serving mine up sounded.
2: Oh, my God. Cell block D, it's ready.
1: It looked like slop coming out of
2: sounds like it's. It sounds like someone's eaten it 12 hours ago and it's come through them.
1: Let's hear it again.
2: It sounds so dodgy.
1: Anyway, then she served
2: up. No one's saying that's dry. No one's like, the pasta was too dry.
1: And then I looked at hers and I looked at mine. And to be fair, I didn't think they looked that different.
5: It doesn't look that dissimilar. It's just a bit more colourful.
1: You be the judge. That's my plating up. That's my picture from the weekend. And this is Sally's. Is my issue the photography or is my issue my cooking?
2: It's absolutely your photography because, like I've said, I don't know what's wrong with you when you've taken this photo because I would understand it if it was film and you couldn't see the – like if you had to take it to a chemist and didn't get the rollback for 3 days and so didn't have time to adjust it. But the fact that you can see this photo with your own eyes and have gone, yep, that's good enough to not take any more. But, yes, her photo looks absolutely stunning.
1: Does it look delicious? You'd want to eat that, wouldn't you?
2: Yeah, I would. Yeah, it's great. Yeah, until I found out it was pre-rolled meatballs and store-bought pesto. And
1: anyway, I asked her what it was like working for Gordon Ramsay.
2: Yes.
1: What is her thoughts?
3: If I was Gordon Ramsay right now, given you've worked with Gordon Ramsay, would I have – how many expletives would I have said to you?
6: I think you would have heard something about the meatballs for sure.
3: Yeah.
6: The shape should be caramelised.
3: Oh, is that where I went wrong? Is that why they look grey?
6: Yeah.
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10: Catching delays throughout the city for Margaret Street, Ruthven Street and Herry Street. You'll be tapping those brakes near the Tor Street, Hursley Road intersection, regardless of what direction you're driving in. And southbound for Tor Street, also a little bit slow on the lead up to Taylor Street, just next to Newtown Park. If you're doing the journey out to Brizzy on the Warrego, smooth sailing right the way through. And coming in from Brisbane, nice clear run as well. 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That's the latest traffic on the Darling Downs Hit 100.7.
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25: Hi there, I'm Amy Goggins. Bird flu has now been detected in another state. A case of the H5 strain confirmed in South Australia, while there is now a third suspected positive case from a bird in WA, is Agriculture Minister Julie Collins.
26: At this stage, there is no evidence of any mass mortalities. There is also currently no evidence of infection in poultry or in our agricultural production system. And there continues to be a low risk to human health.
25: PNG has stopped taking Aussie chicken and eggs for now, but Canberra says the move is unnecessary. Inflation has cooled a touch more than economists expected. New ABS figures show annual inflation fell from 4.2 to 4% in May. The catch, though, is underlying inflation rose to 3.6%, still above the RBA's target band. A dangerous hot spell across Europe is lingering, temps nudging over 40. And the Australian Institute of Health and Welfare says being overweight or obese has overtaken smoking as the top risk factor linked to early death.
27: Quality car batteries. 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
25: The Eels will welcome back Mitch Moses tomorrow night against South in a milestone clash for the playmaker. Moses will line up for his 250th in his first game back for Paris since Magic Round. Coach Jason Riles says it will be a welcome boost.
28: It's always good to get Mitch back in, and you certainly notice the effect that he has on the team. He gives the boys confidence, and he's looking forward to playing.
25: Well, South will welcome back their captain, Cam Murray, from Origin duty. Sad at the FIFA World Cup, England's played out a nil-all draw with Ghana.
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30: This is Heat Weather.
31: Fine and sunny, getting down to 2 degrees tonight. Tomorrow, a sunny day with a top of 20 degrees. Mostly sunny for Thursday, Friday, a shower or two. 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

0: It's your Wednesday drive home, and you're with Carrie and Tommy.
1: It is time to give away some cash.
2: Time, time, oh, rhyme, banana, banana, for rhyme, beep, rhyme, oh, rhyme. 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
1: $5,200 is nothing to sniff at. G'day, Maddie.
3: Hello, how you going?
1: Oh, we're so excited to give away some cash, Maddie. Are you ready to receive?
3: I would be very excited to receive some cash, yes.
1: When's the last time you got given some cash for nothing?
3: Probably never. Maybe like my 10th birthday or something.
4: Yeah. You always receive only good things. Cash, you receive blessings, you receive wishes.
1: Don't you receive insult?
3: Yeah.
4: No, you take an insult.
1: You receive a prison sentence, don't you?
4: You get. I feel like the word receive. You receive love. You receive blessings. You receive happy birthdays. Do you know what I mean?
3: I guess that's a positive way to put it. But I feel like I'm more with Tommy on this one. You could receive.
4: Well, in your case, if you get it wrong, you'll fall to your death. Yes. So you will receive a death sentence.
1: But often on the receiving end is bad.
4: To be on the receiving end of someone's wrath.
1: He farted in the corridor and I was on the receiving end of it.
4: Yeah, yes. That's true.
1: Sorry, Maddie, that would have been a better question. When have you been on the receiving end of a fart?
3: Not for a while, luckily.
1: Okay, well, let's hope we're going to give you some cash. All you have to do is Sammy here will say start, you say stop. If it's bang on 5 seconds, the cash is yours. Are you ready to play?
3: I'm ready.
0: Start.
3: Stop.
4: That felt too long.
1: Did it?
4: Yep. I think she's going to be on the receiving end of a kick up the butt.
1: You ran again.
3: Oh, no.
5: Do dead bodies often fart afterwards too?
1: I think they release all of their
4: gas and fluids.
3: They do, yeah.
1: Oh, they do, Maddie. Yes, yes.
3: They do.
5: A lot of dead bodies down there.
1: There is. All right, but Maddie, we are not the keeper of the time. Let's find out how you went.
5: 6.43.
3: Oh.
1: Quick fall.
4: Yeah.
1: Was that
4: she smelt it on the way down.
1: That, oof.
4: What about Sarah? Hey, Sarah.
6: Hi, how are you?
4: Good. Oh, you sound like you're unimpressed, Sarah.
6: I'm unimpressed because I haven't won anything yet.
4: Oh, no. Are you unimpressed by life normally?
6: Oh, sometimes. It's been a bit of a hard time lately, but
1: Sarah, would $5,200 help?
6: That would help immensely.
4: Okay, let's give you some cash, Sarah.
6: Please do.
4: Ready to play?
6: I'm ready. Fingers crossed.
0: Start.
6: Stop.
4: That felt good for me.
1: That
4: felt really good for me.
1: It felt on the quick side, but I don't know. I actually had a question going through my head.
4: Which was?
1: We've never asked our timekeeper, does the time start from the s in start?
4: Yeah.
1: Or is it start to start? And I guess we'll never know.
4: We will never know.
6: That makes a big difference.
4: It does. It does.
5: Not for Sarah.
1: Oh, how did Sarah go?
5: 6.46.
4: Oh, no.
1: I reckon.
4: No. What?
1: I sometimes think you need to give a little out to the world to receive some back.
4: She sounds like she'd had a bit of a shit time.
1: Yes, but
4: sometimes
1: I wonder.
4: When you're in the middle of the shit storm, it's hard to put out anything good into the world.
1: Carrie, I agree with that, but I also think you can manifest what happens in this world by your attitude to it.
4: Oh, shit.
1: And I reckon walking around with, hello, hey, it's going to be hard to make anything.
4: Kylie.
7: Hello.
4: Hello.
1: Hello.
4: What's your attitude to life, Carly?
7: Sorry?
4: What's your attitude to life?
7: I've gone through some fun things in life, health, life and that, but life gives you lemons and you make lemonade, so.
1: When did you last have lemonade, though, Kylie?
7: If my husband made it, because he's a chef. Probably a little while ago, yeah.
4: Oh, my God. Does being married to a chef mean you just don't ever cook?
7: Well, I can't cook, so yeah.
4: Oh, but is it, Kylie.
1: Kylie, I often think it would be wonderful, and then I often think of all the late nights that they wouldn't be there. Is the cooking worth the payoff for the lack of presence?
7: Sometimes no, sometimes yes, because then he leaves me alone when he's being a pain, so.
4: Yes. Yes, the longer you're together, the more you like his job.
7: Yes, exactly.
1: Kylie, are you ready to win some cash?
7: Yeah, absolutely. I'll do my best.
0: Start.
8: Stop.
4: Oh, that was so quick.
1: Awful.
4: Sorry, Kyle. You didn't think that. That was
1: sorry,
4: hard.
1: Sorry, sorry. It was so... What happened, Kylie?
7: I was counting in my head, and then I thought, oh, and I think it's time, and then probably went, yeah,
1: no. But how many did you get up to in your head?
7: Well, I thought I counted to five, but
1: did
7: probably
1: you?
7: Way not.
4: No, I reckon it was like 3.5.
5: It was closer than Sarah and Maddie.
1: Oh,
4: was it?
1: How did Kylie go?
5: 4.33.
1: I apologise, but oh, she's gone. Hey.
9: 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Carrie and Tommy will be right back after this.
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13: We have a beautiful run into town from Brisbane on the Warrego this afternoon, and no dramas headed out towards Brizzy. If you are heading in the direction of Dolby on the Warrego, prepare to be on the brakes just after Oakey for a little stretch. That's actually for both directions, and it's due to works. The bypass looking like an absolute pearler of a run between Charlton and Athol. 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That's the latest traffic on the Darling Downs Hit 100.7.
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2: Toowoomba's average unleaded price today is around $165 a litre, while some servos are selling it as low as $161. 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
4: rage quietly and laugh loudly. 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

0: Side. 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An impromptu performance from one of our absolute favourites, and she has her new album out now. Oh, I don't like introducing you like that. I love you too much, Lizzo.
1: Doesn't it feel good? Doesn't it feel good to see?
0: Yes, so good to have you back on the show, Lizzo. And I love this. I love so much about this album, and because, and you've talked a lot about this, reclaiming the word for women.
1: Yes, everybody knows I'm 100% that bitch. So I'm the best person to reclaim it. Like, it's never, ever been like a negative term for me. It's always been kind of a term of endearment, a term of empowerment. So I thought it was, you know, only right that I named the album that.
2: Yeah, why wouldn't you?
0: I love, I mean, Sam, Meredith Brooks, Missy Elliott, but sampling in Don't Make Me Love You, to have Bon Jovi's Living on a Prayer and Tina's Simply the Best. Oh, genius, Lizzo. Love it.
1: Thank you. That was not intentional. I wrote the song and I thought the was really beautiful. And then like when it was time like to really talk about the song and like what samples it contained, a musicologist was like, hey, you know, this is Tina and this is Bon Jovi. And I said, well, it's only right to go to them and clear the sample with them. So I did. And I'm so honored that they cleared that for me because the song is incredible. And honestly, it wouldn't be the same without it.
0: No. It's incredible.
2: Now, Lizzo, what you just did then was incredible. That your voice is so beautiful. And the way we started this interview with you just punching out a bit of karaoke and is going straight into something we're doing. Now, the beautiful Fifi Box over here. Fifi Box, one night only. We're going to be singing karaoke songs. And then you just come on and started singing. And obviously, you heard her sing. Have you got any tips for her, please?
1: I don't. I mean, if you can sing for 4 hours straight for free, I don't think you're a diva now.
3: I think
1: you could go on a world tour.
2: Now we're at the plenary, which like we tickets have gone out to our audience that listen to us, and they're pretty much sold out. Like people are coming from everywhere. There's thousands
0: have to
2: of people.
0: On another show.
2: Whitney Houston's performed here. Oprah, Michelle Obama's been there. Bob Dylan. Like this is going to be huge.
1: Wow, when are you dropping the album?
0: I know. Well,
3: Oh, no. Don't give her that, Lizzo.
0: Lizzo, it's funny that you...
1: Y'all hyping this concert up. Y'all hyping our girl up right now, okay? Yes.
2: One night only.
0: And in the same way that you had to get permission from Bon Jovi and Tina Turner, I won't lie, in my 4 hours of karaoke 2 weeks ago, I did belt out some Lizzo. So if I've got permission to sing...
1: That makes me happy. Oh, goodness. That's a good one.
2: Yeah, that's a good one.
0: Yes. Can I say the other thing I'm loving at the moment? Now, I'm a very big Office fan. Michael Scott, my favourite character of all time. I didn't think anyone could sing Baby Back Ribs better than him. But when you released that song last week for Chili's Baby Back Ribs.
4: I want my baby back, baby.
1: I want my baby back, baby. Baby, baby, baby, baby. Chili's Baby Back Ribs.
4: I got my baby
0: back, baby back, baby back. I got my baby back, baby back.
1: You guys have Chili's?
0: No, we don't.
2: Now, when you did that ad, I've watched the ad and it is brilliant. Do you get free ribs forever?
1: I honestly deserve like a Chili's card.
0: Yes.
1: I haven't got. On the contrary, I went to Chili's, my local Chili's, and I bought baby back ribs for everyone in the restaurant.
2: Oh, that's so awesome.
1: Yeah, I was like, ribs on me.
2: Baby back, ribs on me.
1: Every time there's like a Chili's mukbang on TikTok, the comments are always like, I wish I lived in America for the cheese pool alone.
3: Now, Lizzo, I've got to ask that I'm a stand-up comedian. Seeing you on the roast of Kevin Hart the other week, unbelievable. What made you sign up to that? And great job, by the way.
1: You know, Kevin is he's a business partner of mine, and he's a good friend. And when they told me I was going to surprise him, he had no idea.
3: Oh, wow.
1: I was like, oh, this is going to be so fun.
0: It was. You absolutely nailed it.
1: Thank you.
2: Now, I've seen you on stage drink some tequila. Now, Fifi Box. She doesn't really drink, but I'm saying we've got a thing over here called a fire engine, which is like a kid's drink, but it's got vodka in it, and it's vodka raspberry. And I want her to have a couple before she goes on. Do you think that's a good idea?
1: Wait, to drink before you go on stage?
2: Yeah.
1: I used to drink before shows, and it's not good for the vocal cords, honey.
0: But I agree.
1: Confident.
3: It is good for confidence. For the Well, I think she needs more confidence than...
0: Yes. No one could shine more than you, though, Lizzo. We are just rapt. We're playing your music. Your album has dropped. We are loving it. More music from you, Lizzo. And if I add any more nights to my...
2: one night only.
0: My one night only, I'd love to have you featured.
1: You can't add more nights to a one night only.
3: Thank you. Yes.
2: Thank you.
3: You heard it from Lizzo. Perfect.
1: Love you guys.
0: Thank you so much.
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3: 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That's right, she's kicking off very soon. Jason Derulo joined us to give you some advice as well ahead of tonight's gig, Fee. On the other side of this, Derulo, let's have a chat to him.
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0: three karaoke hits joined by superstar celebrity friends. If you want to catch up on all the action, Fifi Fevenick on the socials. How good is this, though?
1: Jason Derulo! Hey. Welcome back to Fifi, Fev and Nick. Now, Jason, you are without doubt, whenever we interview any superstars like yourself around the world, you always have the best setup for your Zoom. That backdrop is outstanding.
2: Oh, thank you so much. I appreciate that.
3: No, you're doing a great job.
1: I love it. Where are you? You're at home?
2: I am home, yes.
1: That's a great room you've got there.
2: Thank you. Yes, I got a pool table, a little bar vibe. But the wall is I like this wall because it's real. So, you know, when I walk outside of my room, you kind of get like a sense of the earth and greenery.
4: Pretty much got a nightclub in his house. He's got the pool table, the bar, and then when he walks out, he's like, I'm outside.
1: Now, Jason, we are so excited because you're coming back. You're bringing your The Last Dance World Tour to Australia this September. Go to teglive.com.au. You've got to get your hands on these tickets. You are a vibe. You are going to go off, and we're just so pumped to have you back down under.
2: I'm so excited to be coming back. I mean, it's been way, way, way too long. You know, Oz has always been one of my favorite places on planet Earth. So every time I come, I had a time of my life, but bringing my show there is even more special. As you can imagine, my show is my baby, you know, so excited to be bringing it to one of my favorite places.
4: Well, I think the last time you were here, I believe, was R&B Fridays Live.
2: That's right.
4: When you rocked
0: that
4: it out.
0: That was awesome.
4: That was sick.
0: Big night.
2: Yeah, no, we had an amazing time there for sure.
1: Now, Chase, it's obviously huge news you're coming down.
4: Don't bring up your news.
1: TEGLive.com.au is going to melt down today with everyone wanting tickets.
0: Fee, don't do this. Not to Jason Derulo.
4: He's an actual star.
1: Now, like you, Jason.
0: Oh, no.
1: I doing my own Fifi Box one night only show.
0: Oh, but you can't sing, Jace.
2: Incredible. What do you do on the show?
1: I sing, Jason. I sing.
4: Karaoke.
1: So these boys don't think I can sing. I'm proving them wrong, Jason, because I have a sellout. People were clamoring for tickets. Ooh. I had to turn people away.
4: That's
1: you
4: true.
1: Know what that's like.
2: Wow. Congratulations. That's incredible.
1: Thank you, Jace. And now you sing and dance. What happened the last time I tried to sing, and it was at my birthday party, which was a karaoke night, I passed out. I literally fainted. Have you got any tips for when you're singing on stage and you're dancing? And
4: that was one song in.
1: You're delivering for the people. How do you do it? Because you're fit as anything.
2: Well, make sure you have your electrolytes.
1: Okay, Gatorade.
0: Yep.
2: No, so I eat pretty healthy. I try to stay as hydrated as possible. Like between songs, I'm having coconut water. I'm having teas that have honey in it, so it's an energy boost. I'm having caffeine during the show as well. So I stay pretty pumped. I mean, it's a very, very high energy show. I would say one of the highest energy shows in the world. So it takes a lot out of you for sure.
4: And you can sing, bro. You can sing. Like, she can't sing. That's the whole point.
0: Fee's going to be high energy, low talent.
4: Yes.
0: What do you recommend there?
2: I mean, that's so me. Come on. I'm sure the show is amazing.
1: Well, Jace, I didn't know whether I needed to seek your approval because I am picking my song list, and I won't admit there's two Jason Derulo songs I want to sing. So I'm thinking, in my head, I see you all over me. In my head, you fulfill my destiny. In my head, you'll be screaming. Yeah,
4: we just lost Jason.
0: Wow.
4: He's
0: unfortunately,
4: gone.
0: You can hear that in his ears, which is a problem.
2: Wow. I would pay good money.
1: Thank you.
2: Not to see that.
0: Oh! Yeah! Yeah! Yes!
4: Oh, no. She's going to be great. We're going to be up there. She's actually going to be performing with some of Australia's premier talent who all can sing. So we'll just turn her mic off and then she can think that she is singing. Hey, I did see something about you in the news during the week, Jason, and I loved it. And I'm very scared of sharks. Now, you've got a shark in your living. As you walk into the door, you've got a shark tank. There's a live shark swimming around the floor.
2: Yes. It's a very large tank. I don't know where people got that it's a small tank, but it's actually a very, very large tank. I'm trying to figure out how to better serve aqua life, you know, on a higher level. And this is a way better living situation that they had than before.
1: Of course. How many sharks have you got?
2: Two.
1: Two sharks.
2: That being said, I'm going forward trying to do what's best for the shark first.
1: Oh, you're so good.
2: Amazing team of people that take care of them, you know, at the highest level.
3: Hey, do you have any boring rooms in your house? Like in my house, there's a room that's got some spare boxes and a spare bed in there. Do you have any, like every one of your rooms seems to be incredible.
2: I don't think I have any boring rooms, if I'm being honest. Every room has like some sort of vibe to it. I think the guest house that, though, has some boring rooms in it.
4: Yeah, chuck them in there, and if they annoy you, just chuck them to the sharks. Perfect.
2: Yeah, that way people don't stay too long.
1: Well, James, we are so excited. Yeah, you're coming back to Australia. We love you here. And the Last Dance World Tour will be here this September. For tour details, head to teglive.com.au. And I consider my Fifi Box One Night Only as a warm-up for all your fans. Ooh. They can come and see me first.
2: Ooh, that's an interesting warm-up.
3: Set the bar low. Jason Derulo, thank you.
2: Thank you, guys.
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0: It's been a massive happy hour getting ready for you. You're about to kick things off just after the show, the plenary, right across Australia, one of our best venues here. Thousands of people. You've been doing your makeup. You've been doing some vocal exercises. You've had celebrities hang out. How are you feeling?
1: Trying to relax.
4: Cleaning
1: trying to
4: your
1: relax.
4: Goggles.
1: Yep.
4: You're going to wear them?
1: Oh, far out.
4: You're going to wear them on stage?
1: I haven't thought this through. How quickly can I get contact lenses?
0: Oh.
1: Prescription.
4: You can't wear them on stage.
1: Ah, that's a problem.
4: No one wears glasses on stage. Oh, then you won't be able to see anyone.
1: Won't be able to say the words.
0: Oh, no.
3: Fee's going to be singing right up, face right at the monitor. Sitting down.
0: Hey, please watch our socials
1: How
0: all night.
1: How do not think that one through?
0: That's Fifi, all right. Fev, Nick, Instagram. No. Oh, Fee, what are you going to do?
3: That's all right. Fee, you've got minutes to sort it out.
4: You'll be all right.
0: Hey, after this, the Backstreet Boys, they heard about your one night only. You should sing to them. And also, up next, get some advice for them on how to perform on stage, because they do it over in Vegas. They'll join us right after this.
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0: Number 5 in the Hot Hits Top 7 at 7. Alex Warren and Fever Dream coming up. Frankenstein Rabbits.
1: What?
0: Straight
2: to the source. Hot off the press. The Hot Hits with Nick and Lauren.
3: Blackpink's Lisa has revealed that she actually changed her name at age 13 thanks to a fortune teller.
0: Whoa.
3: Yes.
0: What was it?
3: Well, Lisa was born Pranpriya Manol Bull, but it wasn't until she was 13 years old that she legally changed her first name to Lalisa, which translates to one who is praised in her native tongue.
0: Lalisa.
3: Wow. Yeah. Although she eventually shortened it professionally, the initial name change came at the behest of a fortune teller. She told Vanity Fair, "I don't know about the culture here, but in Thailand, it's fun to go and see a fortune teller, darling, let me tell you. I love seeing psychic.
0: My favourite thing."
3: The trip came after she had auditioned to join South Korean talent agency and record label YG Entertainment. Mm-hmm. And and Lisa asked a fortune teller for guidance. And the woman suggested Lisa change her name to something more auspicious. And she recalled saying, "You know what? I'll do anything."
0: Auspicious, you say?
3: Auspicious.
0: Do we feel like Lisa is auspicious?
3: Mm.
0: How many auspices do you find around Lisa?
3: Not a ton.
0: Thank you, Bailey. Right. Next story.
3: Kylie Minogue.
0: Who?
3: She's been seen filming a new movie. It's called Tangled Up in Blue in the Welsh seaside town of Porthcawl. Probably not how you say it. It's probably like that.
0: Holy Jesus. No,
3: they do, though.
0: Is that Welsh?
3: Welsh. It can't be. They have their own, like, accent. And language.
0: I love watching videos of people speaking Welsh.
3: That one town. Have you seen?
0: Oh, it's like, yeah, it's like 75 letters long.
3: Yeah. She's filming this alongside Quentin Tarantino.
0: What the? This woman and her side quest.
3: I know. They were spotted laughing and holding hands while filming a post-funeral scene, okay, while shooting the movie. The filmmaker is Jamie Adams. So it's not even a Tarantino film. He's just in it.
0: As an actor?
3: Yeah.
0: Is that usual for him?
3: He loves it. Not really. He does a cameo in his own films, but he's not like a...
0: Bizarre.
4: I think he works on other films, though.
3: Yeah.
0: Oh, okay, but he's like not a producer.
3: Yeah, he could be producing.
0: Well, because famously he only wants to direct 10 films, right?
3: Yes, but then he keeps having loopholes. Like now he's saying that Kill Bill Volume 1 and 2 are one. Things like that, he's so that he's trying to...
0: And he can just produce a million films as well, where he's really the director. Like, you're not going to say no to advice from Tarantino.
3: Yeah, but he wouldn't be directing every day.
0: What's the difference between a director and a producer?
3: A director is on there going, "Now, when you come on here, I'd love for you to step up and kiss him like this." Mm. They're directing the scenes, whereas a producer is like getting it all, like what Karen does for us, behind the scenes stuff.
0: Send emails.
4: Yeah, emails and make coffees. Yeah.
3: Getting, you know, casting stuff, all that jazz.
0: Who's Karen cast?
3: Our interviews.
0: A fishing line.
4: Yeah. It was something like that, yeah.
3: You'd be a great fisherman.
4: I'm an awful fisherman.
3: Are you a fisher them?
4: I'm not a fisher them. I just cannot catch fish.
3: It is sad catching a fish, but it's kind of fun.
0: Oh, it's great fun.
4: Oh, it's great.
3: Yeah.
0: Except if you're on a trawler in Fiji for 8 hours with your brother-in-law who wants to show his macho by catching the only fish of the day.
3: That's not fun.
0: No.
3: It does turn into a competition.
0: Absolutely.
3: Charlie XCX and Madonna were seated next to each other at the Saint Laurent Menswear Spring Summer 2027 fashion show.
0: Yeah.
3: Footage emerged of Charlie and Madonna smoking cigarettes.
0: What?
3: And chatting with other stars in attendance, such as actor Connor Story, who we love. He was sitting with him.
0: He loves a dart.
3: Oh, does he?
0: Every pap shot I've seen of him, dart in hand.
3: He's a dart guy.
0: Smoking bad.
3: Think of not only your lungs, but the stench of you. Smoking bad.
0: And on that note...
3: Back in May, fans speculated that Madonna and Charlie were at odds because Madonna had responded to Charlie declaring that the dance floor is dead, do you remember, on her rock music single?
0: Yeah, that's right.
3: And then Madonna said, "If your dance floor feels dead, maybe you're playing the wrong music." But they're sitting next to each other at the fashion show.
0: It's all just fun and games, guys. It's all just shenanigans.
3: Yes.
0: Smoking bad.
3: Smoking terrible.
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0: good. Speed Demon from Justin Bieber, Hot Hits, Hot 7 at 7 is done because that was the biggest song.
1: Huge.
0: Huge news for you today.
1: Oh my gosh. Guys, everyone relax. Elizabeth Banks, who I adore, she is going to be playing Miss Frizzle in the live-action Magic School Bus.
2: Please let this be a normal field trip with a frizz.
3: No way!
4: Cruising on down Main Street, you relaxed and feeling good.
1: It's so exciting.
0: That's awesome.
1: Now, I just wonder what adventure they're going to go on. Because I hope it's the human body. Right?
0: Oh, yes, yes,
1: unless
0: yes.
1: Unless it's many different ones, like they do, maybe they go, yeah, because, you know, they got to go in somewhere and come out the other end, and that's human body. But I'd love to know, maybe it's going to be human body part as one part, and then it'll be space as another part, and then an undersea thing, or will it just be the classroom?
0: Wait, so will it be a TV show?
1: No, it's a movie.
0: Movie.
1: I think. Yep. Movie. Yep.
0: This is research in action.
1: Have you guys ever watched it?
0: Nope.
5: I remember watching bits as a child, yes.
0: I remember the shorts, but I was never interested in it. I was more interested in Arthur.
1: I loved Arthur.
0: Yeah. Arthur was great. They should redo Arthur. Every day when you're walking down the street.
1: That's not how.
0: The people that you meet and get along with each other. Listen to your heart.
5: That's the one. I'm not sure about the accent.
1: What about, no, you can't do the accent. What about Hey Arnold?
0: Yeah, I liked Hey Arnold.
1: Hey Arnold.
0: Cat Dog.
1: Good. Cat Dog.
0: Cat Dog.
5: Good. Yeah,
1: Cat Dog. Good. Did you guys, were you guys ever a fan of, Cow Chicken? Cow and Chicken, it was Cartoon Network.
0: Not Across Its Work.
5: No, not Across Its Work. I didn't have pay TV.
0: Y'all watch Tracy McBean?
5: Yeah, Tracy McBean.
1: No.
0: The famous inventor.
1: Angela Anaconda?
0: Of course.
5: Yes, yeah, yeah.
0: Nanette Manoir.
5: Soup Opera?
0: Second. And what was our fun fact about Soup Opera? They only made, like, 24 episodes.
5: Yeah, there was, I don't know, they only made 26 episodes. There was only two seasons of 13. Maybe.
0: And it was French.
1: And I always thought it was the same episode over and over again.
0: No, it was always a different fruit.
1: Oh, your worst nightmare.
0: Personal nightmare. Scary,
1: isn't it?
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1: And now it's time for Bailey's Corner.
0: Oh yes, MasterChef has its mystery box challenge and we have our very own mystery box. Bailey, our digitals and socials producer, brings in a bunch of facts, gripes, opinions, and also sometimes food products.
2: 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I don't have the Insta360 right? 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
0: Begging for this camera for weeks.
2: Maddie, I know Maddie now, so and if she's listening,
0: Maddie from Insta360?
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3: Great.
0: Wow.
2: Gumroad Agency.
0: Now, Bailey.
3: Okay.
0: It's unbelievable.
2: I have a surprise for you guys.
0: What?
2: I was messaged, emailed.
3: Oh, my God.
2: To an offer.
3: Okay.
0: An offer?
2: An offer. To have some products delivered. I'm going to get Kara to come in.
3: Oh, my gosh. He's bringing.
2: Kara is coming
3: oh
2: in.
3: Oh, gosh. He's bringing something in.
0: K-Dot, what is happening here?
3: Now, this, can we guess? Can we do something?
2: Yeah, do you want to guess? Do you want to make a sound, Kara?
3: That sounds like chippies.
2: That sounds like chips.
0: Certainly okay. Sounds like chippies.
3: There's some chippies in there.
2: Okay. This is the product. You want to bring it out?
3: Oh my God, Hungry Jack's well, something.
0: There's a bag
2: of Hungry Jack's. Okay. Now, they may have only given us one.
0: One burger.
3: God, that's hilarious.
2: One.
3: That's fine. We each
0: we can make that work.
2: No, I'm kidding. Oh. I'm going to get that stuff.
0: Oh, what? Oh.
2: We've got a whole delivery from Hungry Jack's.
3: Oh, my God. Hungry Jack's.
2: They are doing a promo right now with Uber Eats.
0: Whoa.
2: 50% off. Any delivery.
0: Any delivery.
3: Yeah. My mouth is watering. Someone get me a chip. Yep.
0: There are three big bags.
2: I specially requested storms for everyone. Everyone has a storm.
3: Do you know I've never
2: well?
3: Had a storm?
2: Really?
3: Whoa. Yeah. And,
2: They're
3: like McFlurries, but better because the McDonald's, as much as I love McDonald's, I have to have a stern word with them about McFlurries because they're no longer a flurry.
0: Whoa!
2: They're not.
0: What is this multicolored delight?
2: This is the Skittles one.
3: Oh, I don't know if I want
2: Skittles. No, you don't have to try this one.
3: Okay.
2: But they ran out of the Nutella one. They've got the Biscoff one.
3: Ooh,
2: here.
3: Biscoff.
2: If you like Biscoff.
3: Yeah,
2: they've got the Flake one.
0: Oh.
2: I think we've got two of these ones.
0: Flake.
2: You want a Flake?
3: Oh, okay. I was going to say I'll be pushing my limits with gluten, but Biscoff, what
0: Biscoff
3: is it going to do?
2: Biscuit. But it's not non-gluten, isn't it?
3: Is it?
2: I think so.
3: Okay, well that changes things.
0: It's only a little bit.
2: Yeah, we've got some burgers and stuff.
3: Oh my God, Hungry Jack's, thank you.
2: Yeah, thank you.
0: The burgers
2: you,
0: are better. This is amazing.
2: Yeah.
0: So 50% off, just to get the information out there.
2: Uber deliveries, yes. 50% off, yeah.
3: Just oh my
2: God.
3: Yeah,
2: it's pretty good.
0: Fantastic. Well,
3: what is that?
2: There's a lot of burgers and chips. I'm going to go through some
3: do some Bailey's Corner first.
2: Bailey's Corner facts.
3: While my mouth drools.
2: So... I was looking at, you know, Apple has keynotes about their new products.
3: No.
0: I watch them all the time.
2: Yeah, yeah. Like when they talk about the new phones coming out.
0: Big launches.
2: They say the words, hey, AI assistant. I'm not going to say the.
3: Siri.
2: Yes. They say hey, and then that word.
3: Why aren't you saying?
2: Because it will activate in people's cars and phones and stuff.
3: Oh.
2: So they don't want that to happen. So they have actually edited them saying it. To remove certain frequencies from their...
3: So it doesn't pick up.
2: So it doesn't pick up.
0: When you're watching the keynote. Are you joking?
2: No, it's amazing, eh?
0: That's one of the best facts you've ever brought.
3: But I turned off my Hey Siri because it pissed me off to no end whenever I'd be saying, are you serious? And my Siri would chime in.
2: Well, you should try to cut out some things.
0: Let's cut some frequencies out, mate.
2: Yeah. It's pretty cool.
0: You've got that dog frequency in you. Yeah, that one. Mosquito.
2: I have another fact.
0: Yes,
2: a small thing that I saw was Elton John,
3: yes,
2: Sacha Baron Cohen, and I want you to guess which celebrity were in a room together having a conversation. Elton John, Sacha Baron Cohen. I'll give you 5 seconds.
3: But what was the conversation about?
2: About the Freddie Mercury movie that had Rami Malek.
3: Bohemian Rhapsody.
2: Bohemian Rhapsody.
3: Brian May.
2: No. One guess. 5, 4.
0: Putin.
2: No.
3: Trump.
2: No. Jojo Siwa.
3: What?
2: Jojo Siwa was in backstage with Elton John.
3: Yeah.
2: And Sacha Baron Cohen was having a conversation with him about the movie and trying to figure out who the person who actually sung was. And Jojo Siwa is supposedly a massive fan of Bohemian Rhapsody.
0: And was able to say the answer. It was Rami Malek, guys!
2: It wasn't Rami Malek, that song.
3: He did bits and pieces, I thought, didn't he?
2: Nah, supposedly not.
3: Oh.
2: He was just doing the actions and stuff.
0: What a fascinating... That's the new UN.
3: Wow. I mean, who would you... Like...
0: Elton.
2: And I got a little bit of wisdom. How long have I got? 27 seconds.
3: Don't you worry about that. Okay. This is your corner.
2: This is from the internet. A foolish man covers his balls when he runs naked. through a crowd, but a wise man covers his face.
3: That is, hey, and if that ain't just...
2: Because it doesn't matter. People forget about it, but if they remember who you are, they'll remember you.
3: Oh.
0: Bailey, you've excelled.
2: That's it.
0: Once again, my friend.
2: Now let's eat some Hungry Jacks.
3: Okay.
0: Hell yeah. The Hot Hits with Nick and Lauren. Back next. Hits 100K Payday has been making it rain big cash. Yeah. Winner.
4: Oh my God.
0: After winner.
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11: Three, two, two. The Hot Hits with Nick and Lauren.
12: Three for all.
13: Three songs in a row that all have something in common. Tonight's is a very, very fun one. Close to the hearts of many in the room.
14: Yeah.
13: Tomorrow, pre-orders for GTA 6 go live, people!
14: Now, what do you get with the pre-order?
13: You get the game when it comes out.
14: Yeah, but what is the incentive to pre-ordering it?
13: Cheaper, producer Bailey?
15: Not cheaper. Is my mic on?
13: Yeah.
15: Oh, I think there's like digital products you get when you pre-order in the game that you'll get.
14: Extra things.
15: Extra things.
13: Awesome.
15: Add-ons, little skins maybe. I don't know.
13: Now, have we all played it?
14: I played it back in the day.
13: Bits and bobs. I only played it for the first time during, I'm going to mention it again, 2020.
15: Oof.
13: Played it for the first time. Moving on. Now, what I thought we'd do to celebrate GTA 6 going on sale tomorrow. It comes out in November, is that right? October, November?
16: November.
14: Gee, that'll be here before we know it.
16: 19th of November, I think.
13: I thought we could turn the radio station for the next 15 minutes in the 3-for-all into one of the radio stations from GTA 5.
14: Really?
15: This is good, but also not good.
13: Why?
15: Because they infamously don't pay the people a lot of money that they're using the songs for in the radio.
13: Oh, I did not know that.
15: Yeah, they pay them
14: where were you in the
15: hundreds
14: meeting?
15: Hundreds of dollars only.
14: But are they doing, but is it, okay.
15: No, there's been some offers that got leaked And then they rejected it because it's like, these are big bands.
13: Jesus. Well, we're going to pay them full royalties.
2: Yes, full royalties.
13: As we turn ourselves right now into...

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2: 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Oh, my God.
3: Now, I came strolling into the office today with a great phoner idea, and then Nick turned to me and he said, tonight on the show we're doing... What's your favourite Bicky?
0: That's right.
3: Biscuit.
0: It's a Hot Hits heat map. We want to get you on 131060, and the only question you need to answer is, what's your favourite biscuit?
3: And you asked me when I walked in, you said, well, what's your favourite biscuit? I said, sweet or savoury. You said, like, doesn't matter. I said, without thinking, this is how much I love them, and I don't eat them enough because I will eat at the whole box of Cheds.
0: And then I thought I didn't think of Cheds.
3: Cheds are just so delicious.
0: The reason we're doing this is because Canstar have surveyed 2,390 Australians. You happy with that sample size? I think we've got to add to, that's why we've got to add to it on 131060. Yeah. They have revealed that the Scotch Finger has taken out the top spots.
3: Scotch Finger. I mean, I do love me a Scotch Finger.
0: Not bad. So, Cheds for you. May Cheds. I raise you?
3: Yeah.
0: Two salty wafers with a layer of lemon cream in the middle, otherwise known as the lemon crisp.
3: Yeah! You hate fruit.
0: Mate, have you had a lemon crisp?
3: What is a lemon crisp?
0: Salty wafer, lemon cream in the middle.
3: Is it
0: delicious?
3: Is it Arnott's?
0: It's an Arnott's product. Sure, you can get some knockoff brand ones as well.
3: Okay. Sweet biscuits, I think for me, I do love... Oh, I'm just not really a sweet tooth. I like...
0: Let's get some inspiration from Zach, shall we? Zach, what's your favourite biscuit?
4: Tim Tam.
3: Tim Tam. I mean, honestly. Yeah.
0: Smart man.
3: It's just, it's straight to the point. Yep. I think in terms of sweet, I would go Tim Tam as my favourite. Yeah.
4: Yeah, it has to be the best thing in the world, surely.
3: I agree. And would you like a double coated or an original or a caramel? What are you feeling, Zach?
4: More of just the original. You know, you can't beat the original.
0: Okay.
3: So true.
0: Stop reinventing the wheel. What was that red velvet one they made?
3: Oh, yeah.
0: Dreadful stuff.
3: Dreadful stuff, says the lemon crisp man.
0: Mate, I need some lemon crisp, people. 131060 is the number. We are doing a Hot Hits heat map. Let us know, what is your favourite biscuit?
3: Sweet or not?
0: We are not... I know that this is a very rudimentary phone topic to do on national radio.
3: Yeah.
0: However, I think it's important, and I think the people surveyed by Canstar have it wrong.
3: Yeah, well...
0: Scotchy's fine.
3: But it's a bit basic.
0: Favourite 131060.
3: I mean, chocolate teddy bears, better than a Scotch Finger.
0: No, I disagree with that one.
3: Are you serious? Chocolate, like the big chocky teddy bears.
0: Can you get big teddy bears?
3: Yeah, you know the big chalky teddy bears. And they're the same as the regular teddy bears, but they're covered in chocolate.
0: Not across their work.
3: Oh, you must be.
0: 131060, what is your favourite biscuit? Yes, we're asking this on the Hot Hits with Nick and Lauren.
1: 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Back next. Carrie and Tommy. Carrie gave us an update on Romeo Beckham.
5: He's making his acting debut in a central queer tennis drama. It's a bit like Heated Rivalry, which was for hockey, but this is for tennis stars. He's playing a tennis prodigy. Yeah. It's called 40 Love. How unoriginal.
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0: that pimple. And I said, pimple, I'm not having this. And I don't think that this one's going to have the same attitude as that cheek pimple because it's quite aggressive.
1: They do have individual personalities, don't they?
0: Oh, my God, they absolutely do. This pimple is in a mood.
1: Yeah, man.
0: I don't know what's happened to piss it off.
1: Spicy.
0: But this pimple be angry.
1: Yeah. Kato, you got an award for tonight?
2: I hadn't really thought about it. You put me on the spot. I'm going to... No, not really.
1: Cool. Amy Sharp's on tomorrow.
0: Yay!
1: Yeah. Brand new music coming out. Actually, is that tomorrow? Is it Bella Kay?
2: No, it's Bella Kay tomorrow.
1: Cool. Well, yeah. There'll be an artist on the show tomorrow.
0: Amy as well.
1: I don't know.
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1: Okay, Amy's on the show tomorrow.
0: Tomorrow's Thursday.
2: Yeah, she's not in our log.
1: Off-air meeting. Talk to you tomorrow. Bye.
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0: Toowoomba. Want to score some free stuff? The Tape Hit Squad are cruising the streets, popping up all over the Downs. 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

0: It's called Fifi Fevenick's Happy Hour, and we take that pretty seriously. 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
1: Staring down into the sea, telling sweet lullabies, choking on my alibis, but it's just a price to pay. Jealousy is haunting me.
2: Calling me.
1: Yes.
2: Open up your eager eyes, 'cause I'm Mr. Brightside.
3: Oh, wow.

0: Oh. An impromptu performance from one of our absolute favourites as she has her new album out now. Oh, I don't like introducing you like that. I love you too much, Lizzo.
1: Doesn't it feel good to see
0: you? Yes, so good to have you back on the show, Lizzo. And I love this. I love so much about this album. And because, and you've talked a lot about this, reclaiming the word for women.
1: Yes, everybody knows I'm 100% that. So I'm the best person to reclaim it. Like, it's never, ever been like a negative term for me. It's always been kind of a term of endearment, a term of empowerment. So I thought it was, you know, only right that I named the album that.
2: Yeah. Why wouldn't you?
0: Sam, Meredith Brooks, Missy Elliott, but sampling in Don't Make Me Love You, to have Bon Jovi's Living on a Prayer and Tina's Simply the Best. Oh, genius, Lizzo. Love it.
1: Thank you. That was not intentional. I wrote the song and I thought the was really beautiful. And then like when it was time like to really talk about the song and like what samples it contained, a musicologist was like, hey, you know, this is Tina and this is Bon Jovi. And I said, well, it's only right to go to them and clear the sample with them. So I did. And I'm so honored that they cleared that for me because the song is incredible. And honestly, it wouldn't be the same without it.
0: No, it's incredible.
2: Now, Lizzo, what you just did then was incredible. That your voice is so beautiful. And the way we started this interview with you just punching out a bit of karaoke and is going straight into something we're doing. Now, the beautiful Fifi Box over here. Fifi Box, one night only. We're going to be singing karaoke songs. And then you just come on and started singing. And obviously, you heard her sing. Have you got any tips for her, please?
1: I don't. I mean, if you can sing for 4 hours straight for free, I don't think you're a diva now.
3: I think
1: you could go on a world tour.
2: Now, we're at the plenary, which tickets have gone out to our audience that listen to us, and they're pretty much sold out. Like, people are coming from everywhere. There's thousands
0: of
2: people.
0: Have to put on another show.
2: Whitney Houston's performed here. Oprah. Michelle Obama's been there. Bob Dylan. Like, this is going to be huge.
1: Wow, when are you dropping the album?
3: Don't give her that, Lizzo.
0: Lizzo, it's funny that you...
1: Y'all hyping this concert up. Y'all hyping our girl up right now, okay?
2: One night only.
0: And in the same way that you had to get permission from Bon Jovi and Tina Turner, I won't lie, in my 4 hours of karaoke 2 weeks ago, I did belt out some Lizzo. So if I've got permission to sing...
1: That makes me happy. Oh, goodness. That's a good one.
0: Yes. Can I say, the other thing I'm loving at the moment, now I'm a very big Office fan, Michael Scott, my favourite character of all time. I didn't think anyone could sing Baby Back Ribs better than him. But when you released that song last week for Chili's Baby Back Ribs.
4: I want my baby back ribs.
1: I want my baby back ribs. Chili's Baby Back Ribs.
4: I got my
0: baby back. I got my baby back.
1: You guys have Chili's?
0: No, we don't.
2: Now, when you did that ad, I've watched the ad and it is brilliant. Do you get free ribs forever?
1: I honestly deserve like a Chili's card.
0: Yeah.
1: I haven't got. On the contrary, I went to Chili's, my local Chili's, and I bought baby back ribs for everyone in the restaurant.
2: Oh, that's awesome.
1: Yeah, I was like, ribs on me.
2: Baby back, ribs on me.
1: Every time there's like a Chili's mukbang on TikTok, the comments are always like, I wish I lived in America for the cheese pool alone.
3: Now, Lizzo, I've got to ask that I'm a stand-up comedian. Seeing you on the roast of Kevin Hart the other week, unbelievable. What made you sign up to that? And great job, by the way.
1: You know, Kevin is he's a business partner of mine, and he's a good friend. And when they told me I was going to surprise him, he had no idea. I was like, oh, this is going to be so fun.
0: You absolutely nailed it.
1: Thank you.
2: Now, I've seen you on stage drink some tequila. Now, Fifi Box. She doesn't really drink, but I'm saying we've got a thing over here called a fire engine, which is like it's like a kid's drink, but it's got vodka in it, and it's vodka raspberry. And I want her to have a couple before she goes on. Do you think that's a good idea?
1: Wait, so drink before you go on stage?
2: Yeah.
1: I used to drink before shows, and it's not good for the vocal cords, honey.
0: Thank
1: But
0: you. I
1: it is
0: agree.
1: Confident.
3: It is
1: it's
3: good for
1: good for the
3: confidence.
1: confidence.
3: Well, I think she needs more confidence than.
0: Yes. No one could shine more than you, though, Lizzo. We are just rabid. We're playing your music. Your album has dropped. We are loving it. More music from you, Lizzo. And if I add any more nights to my
2: one night only,
0: my one night only, I'd love to have you featured.
1: You can't add more nights to a one night only.
3: Yes,
2: thank you.
3: You heard it from Lizzo.
1: Love you guys.
0: Thank you.
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4: Banking that gives back, supporting you and communities around Australia. 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On the other side of this, Derulo, let's have a chat to him.
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2: How good is this? It's a special happy hour tonight for your Wednesday evening across Australia with Fifi Fevenick, Backstage Fee, about to perform at the Plenary Karaoke Hits, joined by superstar celebrity friends. If you want to catch up on all the action, Fifi Fevenick on the socials. How good is this, though?
3: Jason Derulo! Hey. Welcome back to Fifi, Fev and Nick. Now, Jason, you are without doubt, whenever we interview any superstars like yourself around the world, you always have the best setup for your Zoom. That backdrop is outstanding.
4: Oh, thank you so much. I appreciate that. No, you're doing a great job. No.
3: I love it. Where are you? You're at home?
4: I am home, yes.
3: That's a great room you've got there.
4: Thank you. Yes, I got a pool table, a little bar vibe. But the wall is I like this wall because it's real. So, you know, when I walk outside of my room, you kind of get like a sense of the earth and greenery.
5: Pretty much got a nightclub in his house. He's got the pool table, the bar, and then when he walks out, he's like, yeah, I'm outside. It's perfect.
3: Now, Jason, we are so excited because you're coming back. You're bringing your The Last Dance World Tour to Australia this September. Go to teglive.com.au. You've got to get your hands on these tickets. You are a vibe. You are going to go off, and we're just so pumped to have you back down under.
4: I'm so excited to be coming back. I mean, it's been way, way, way too long. You know, Oz has always been one of my favorite places on planet Earth. So every time I come, I had a time of my life, but bringing my show there is even more special. As you can imagine, my show is my baby, you know, so excited to be bringing it to one of my favorite places.
5: Well, I think the last time you were here, I believe, was R&B Fridays Live.
4: That's right.
5: When you rocked
6: that
5: it out.
6: That was awesome.
5: That was sick.
6: Big night.
4: Yeah, no, we had an amazing time there for sure.
3: Now, Chase, it's obviously huge news you're coming down.
5: Don't bring up your news.
3: TEGLive.com.au is going to melt down today with everyone wanting tickets.
6: Fee, don't do this. Not to Jason Derulo.
5: He's an actual star.
3: Now, like you, Jason.
6: Oh, no.
3: I doing my own Fifi Box one night only show.
6: Oh, but you can't sing, Jace.
4: Incredible. What do you do on the show?
3: I sing, Jason. I sing.
5: Karaoke.
3: So these boys don't think I can sing. I'm proving them wrong, Jason, because I have a sellout. People were clamoring for tickets. I had to turn people away.
5: That's
3: you
5: true.
3: Know what that's like.
4: Oh, wow. Congratulations. That's incredible.
3: Thank you, Jace. And now, you sing and dance. What happened the last time I tried to sing, and it was at my birthday party, which was a karaoke night, I passed out. I literally fainted. Have you got any tips for when you're singing on stage and you're dancing? And you're,
5: that was one song in.
3: You're delivering for the people. How do you do it? Because you're fit as anything.
4: Well, make sure you have the electrolytes.
3: Okay. Gatorade.
6: Yep.
4: No, so I eat pretty healthy. I try to stay as hydrated as possible. Like between songs, I'm having coconut water. I'm having teas that have honey in it. So it's an energy boost. I'm having caffeine during the show as well. So I stay pretty pumped. I mean, it's a very, very high energy show. I would say one of the highest energy shows in the world. Mm-hmm. So it takes a lot out of you for sure.
5: And you can sing, bro. Like you can sing. Like she can't sing. That's the whole point.
6: Fee's going to be high energy, low talent.
5: Yes.
6: What do you recommend there?
4: I mean, that's so me. Come on. I'm sure the show is amazing.
3: Well, Jace, I didn't know whether I needed to seek your approval because I am picking my song list, and I won't admit there's two Jason Derulo songs I want to sing. So I'm thinking, in my head, I see you all over me. In my head, you fulfill my destiny. In my head, you'll be screaming. Yeah,
5: we just lost Jason.
6: Wow.
5: He's
6: unfortunately,
5: gone.
6: You can hear that in his ears, which is a problem.
4: Wow. I would pay good money.
3: Thank you.
4: Not to see that.
6: Oh! Yeah! Yeah!
5: Oh, no. she's going to be great. We're going to be up there. She's actually going to be performing with some of Australia's premier talent who all can sing. So we'll just turn her mic off and then she can think that she is singing. Hey, I did see something about you in the news during the week, Jason, and I loved it. And I'm very scared of sharks. Now, you've got a shark in your living. As you walk into the door, you've got a shark tank. There's a live shark swimming around the floor.
4: It's a very large tank. I don't know where people got that it's a small tank, but it's actually a very, very large tank. I'm trying to figure out how to better serve aqua life, you know, on a higher level. And this is a way better living situation that they had than before.
3: Whoa. How many sharks have you got?
4: Two.
3: Two sharks.
4: That being said, I'm going forward trying to do what's best for the shark first.
3: Oh, you're so good.
4: Amazing team of people that take care of them, you know, at the highest level.
6: Hey, do you have any boring rooms in your house? Like in my house, there's a room that's got some spare boxes and a spare bed in there. Do you have any, like every one of your rooms seems to be incredible.
4: I don't think I have any boring rooms, if I'm being honest. Every room has like some sort of vibe to it. I think the guest house though has some boring rooms in it.
5: Yeah, chuck them in there, and if they annoy you, just chuck them to the sharks. Perfect.
4: Yeah, that way people don't stay too long.
3: Well, James, we are so excited.
5: Yeah,
3: you're coming back to Australia. We love you here. And the Last Dance World Tour will be here this September. For tour details, head to teglive.com.au. And I consider my Fifi box one night only as a warm-up for all your fans. Oh, they can come and see me first.
4: Ooh, that's an interesting warm-up.
6: Set the bar low.
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2: It's been a massive happy hour getting ready for you. You're about to kick things off just after the show, the plenary, right across Australia, one of our best venues here. Thousands of people. You've been doing your makeup. You've been doing some vocal exercises. You've had celebrities hang out. How are you feeling?
3: Trying to relax.
5: Cleaning your goggles.
3: Yep.
5: You going to wear them?
3: Oh, far out.
5: You going to wear them on stage?
3: I haven't thought this through. How quickly can I get contact lenses?
2: Oh.
3: Prescription.
5: Because you can't wear them on stage.
3: Ah, that's a problem.
5: No one wears glasses on stage. Oh, then you won't be able to see anyone.
3: I won't be able to see the words.
6: Oh, no. Fee's going to be singing right up, face right at the monitor. Sitting down.
2: Hey, please, watch our socials
3: all night.
2: How
3: did we not think that one through?
2: That's Fee, right. Fev, Nick, Instagram. No. Oh, Fee, what are you going
6: to
2: do?
6: That's all right, Fee. You've got minutes to sort it out.
2: Hey, after this, the Backstreet Boys, they heard about your one night only. You should sing to them. And also, up next, get some advice for them on how to perform on stage, because they do it over in Vegas. They'll join us right after this.
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0: But you are not there. Goodbye, and I choke. I try to walk away, and I stumble.
1: Well done.
0: Thank you.
1: What'd you think?
2: That's not bad. Yeah. I like how you really got into the character.
0: There we go.
2: Yeah, it's a very distinctive voice.
0: It is very much.
3: Hers or Macy's?
0: Got another one for you, Kevin. How about this at the plenary Fifi Box one night only? I don't care who you are, where you're from. Don't care what you do, as long as you love me.
2: That's a good go-to.
0: Yeah, that's good.
1: I think Kevin wanted to say, hey, if you want to come over to the Sphere and join us on stage, you nailed that.
0: Well, I would love to head over, Kevin. My people will be in touch with your people and we can set something up.
2: Hey, and we've got about a half a dozen Aussies on our crew. They'd make you right. You guys feel right at home.
1: There we go.
2: Our production manager, stage manager, like a lot of people in our crew are from Australia.
0: That sounds like an invitation.
4: It does. Kevin, the Backstreet Boys are back with their latest single, Bottle Up, from Paw Patrol, the Dino movie, out 17th of September. We cannot wait for that.
1: Good luck to your son graduating tomorrow, bro.
2: Oh, thank you. Appreciate it. Fifi, Feb, and Nick.
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2: The best bits.
3: Because you remember when I got salmon sperm rubbed into my face.
2: I know. It's so weird that out of the two of us, you're the one that had the salmon sperm facial.
3: Have you never had it?
2: I've never had it.
3: Oh, because I still don't know whether it was... I ended up with needle marks on my face.
2: Yes, they inject them into your face.
3: I don't think that... I think it was like a pin pricking thing. I don't think it was a needle. Anyway.
2: What do you mean? Isn't a pin prick a needle?
3: No, because I had like... Like I go to say hundreds.
2: Like a needling.
3: Yes, almost like a tattoo gun.
2: So you think maybe they rub it over your face and...
3: And then tattoo gun it.
2: In versus an injection.
3: Yes, in the same way you wouldn't call a tattoo an injection.
2: No, okay, interesting.
3: I went back and saw my sperm dealer today.
2: Sorry, salmon sperm dealer, be specific.
3: I don't know what else is on offer there. I haven't asked. Because as you know, I go there and I don't know what this lovely woman does because half the time I fall asleep and she's just done something to my face.
2: I can't believe you just let someone do whatever they want to your face. What's your...
3: Can you actually not believe that? That's actually, the most me thing to do ever.
2: But do you ask for, I want to look more youthful or I want to be more like moisturized?
3: Well, as she said today, she goes, now we both agree we want you to look snatch.
2: Snatch.
3: Yeah. We want you to look snatch. And I said...
2: Snatch.
3: Yeah, and I agree. Is that a young person thing, Sarah? Yeah, I'm getting a nod from the young person.
2: Okay, so you want to look youthful?
3: No.
2: Snatch.
3: We want me to look snatch.
2: Snatched or snatch?
3: Snatch.
2: Okay.
3: Don't you want to look snatch?
2: Absolutely, I want to look snatch.
3: Yeah, Leroy, do you want to look snatch?
4: Oh, I thought it was a different interpretation, but anyway, so I'll go with your yes.
3: Yes, yes. Well, today there was some type of laser, right?
2: Mm-hmm.
3: And
2: did it hurt or a nice one?
3: Nah, it was nice. Felt warm. And I fall asleep every time. But she told me, because she knows I fall asleep, this is why I knew it was a laser, because she said, can you please try not to fall asleep because you can't open your mouth. It's really important, Tommy.
2: Why?
3: Well, this is what I said. And she said, because the laser, if it hits a tooth, it can crack it.
2: Oh.
3: And afterwards. And
2: so you can't fall asleep and be like...
3: Yeah,
2: the teeth out.
3: And so I'm now very awake and really biting my mouth because I don't want to crack my tooth, right? And I'm picturing a laser exploding a tooth when it hits it, all of this stuff. Mm-hmm. And I had so many questions. And so then when we got to the end of it, I said, hey, have you ever exploded a tooth? And she said, no, I haven't. But the person who trained me, they have. And I'm like, have they? Because I can't understand.
2: I've never heard of someone after laser have an exploded tooth.
3: So, sorry, she just said cracked. I've added explosion.
2: Okay.
3: But I don't understand lasers, right? But I don't understand how something...
2: Are they similar to the ones you have at your comedy show? Like, what's the difference between a laser in the show versus
3: actually,
2: a laser on the skin?
3: Because it's interesting, those will blind people, the lasers that I have at my shows. So you have
2: actually?
3: To... Yeah. You have to be careful with
2: how you... So everyone watches your comedy show with their eyes closed.
3: No, you've got to be careful with how you operate them. We literally have people come up and because we set and focus them at the start of a season and then we won't change them and we make sure we focus them in a way that is... Not going
2: blinding.
3: To blind someone, yeah.
2: Of course.
3: Because if someone is sitting in the front row, obviously. But yes, they can be very dangerous, those lasers. But she said, yeah, my trainer has cracked someone's tooth. And I want to know, has this ever happened?
2: Nah.
3: You don't reckon?
2: I can answer it for you. Nope.
3: Okay. Can we go to phones? Because and at least make sure. Because I reckon there'll be laser operators out there that'll know people.
2: The laser operators will say they know someone.
3: Do you reckon they all know someone?
2: You always know someone that something's happened to, but I bet you no one actually calls up and says, my tooth got cracked from a laser at a beautician.
5: Should put money on it.
3: How much?
2: 100.
5: Oh.
3: 100 what?
2: $100.
3: You're right. Sorry, I've been fooled before, because then if you win, you're like, it was 100 grand.
5: 100 bucks, and she just uses her head to hit you?
3: Yeah.
2: $100?
3: Yep.
2: That nobody has had their tooth cracked. And just if you're listening going, oh, my God, I want to win Tommy money here, I want proof. So if you have, I'm going to
3: we don't need proof. We never get proof sent in by our calls.
2: Yeah, but
3: you
2: can just call, money on the line.
3: You can just call up 131060.
2: No, I want proof.
3: Because there'll
2: can send
3: be heaps
2: photo
3: of people out
2: producer.
3: There. There'll be heaps of people
2: there's
3: out there
2: nobody,
3: that have had a cracked tooth now.
2: There won't be.
3: Especially when there's some money on the line for you.
2: No, 13, the money 10, on the line 60. For me or you.
3: Yeah, but, you know, I'm generous, and so I'll obviously give half away.
2: Oh, 13, now you're 10, just going to get people calling. If I don't give have us, proof, I'm not giving the money over.
3: Give us. No, you can't make a frigid bet like that.
2: I can. No, I can do whatever can't. I want.
3: No, you can't.
2: That's how I have way more money than you.
3: That's actually very true. So give me 100. 13, 10, 60. Boys, there must be plenty of you out there who have been to the beautician.
2: Guys are not stupid.
3: And had your tooth cracked by a laser. Give us a call and tell us how many teeth have you had cracked by a laser. Call us.
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6: Yes, every Thursday for the month we've been giving away thousands of dollars. We are doing it again tomorrow. 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It is not too late to register, and tomorrow we will give you some cash. 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
7: Yes.
6: We need a tour. 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And there's a show that we really need to talk about. 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This is the first 6 seconds of the trailer.
5: Sorry, mate. 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
1: It's Carrie and Tommy.
2: Wow, this is very exciting. I've been waiting for this, because if you haven't tuned in so far this week, because you had a bit of an issue with your cooking.
3: My issue is with my cooking. It looks really unattractive. So I thought I'd make this meatball pasta.
4: Those meatballs are the worst looking things I've ever seen in my life. I don't think food should be great.
3: It was great, wasn't it?
4: Yeah, they were great.
3: But the reason it's bothering me is because I wanted to bring out a cook.
4: Oh, my gosh. I've never seen a cookbook for grey food.
3: I wanted to bring out a cookbook. You described my meatballs as little turds.
2: Yes.
3: Yes.
2: Yes.
3: So,
2: grey little turds.
3: I think it's not my cooking that's the problem. I think my cooking is good.
2: So we reached out.
3: It's just my photography ability. For some reason, as you pointed out, when I get my phone out, it's like I've never taken photos before when it comes to food.
2: They're the flattest images I've ever seen.
3: So I had to remake the dish again.
2: Mm-hmm.
3: It was a bit annoying because I was told to keep it all separate. And this is a one-pan dish, so it was all needed to be made together.
2: So the person who told you to keep this separate? We reached out to award-winning food photographer Sally Hulse.
3: Absolutely gorgeous woman that was at my house this morning.
2: Gordon Ramsay's food photographer when he's in the country.
3: Yeah.
2: And I've got in front of me a picture. Are these the new attempt at the meatballs?
3: What have we got there? What are we looking at?
5: We have the meatballs from last night.
3: The meatballs. So I retried to make the meatballs. Do they look any better?
2: I don't know how this is possible. They look worse. Why? It's like someone's told you, like, unless you cook it to buggery, everyone's going to get sick. What's happened?
3: Hold on. The last pick you said they looked too raw, so I cooked them.
2: No, I said
3: they
2: were grey.
3: Yeah, but everyone else said they still had pink bits in them.
2: Oh.
3: Anyway, so I made them.
2: They're all
3: falling apart. You've got to
2: remember.
3: Yes, that's not on me. That's on the shop that made the meatballs.
2: Sorry?
3: They already came whole, like, as balls. Meatballs.
2: What are you making?
3: So... Last time I got mince and I made the meatballs myself.
2: So what have you made this time?
3: This time I just got the meatballs pre-meatballed.
1: Hold on, didn't Darcy buy this?
3: Yeah, pre-meatballed.
1: I thought she was buying the mince.
2: But hang on, what are you cooking then?
5: The least
3: look what
5: meatballs.
3: I did with them.
2: You just heated up food.
3: Yes, and even that I couldn't do. Anyway, so I did that last night, food prep, because that's what all the good chefs do.
2: Carrie, you didn't do any food prep. They came pre-rolled as meatballs.
3: Yes, but that bit. I then had to cut up the zucchini.
2: Do you remember when we
3: leek.
2: Had a producer who said they made homemade naan bread and they just heated it out of a packet? You've turned into that.
3: Okay, then I cut up the zucchini and the leek. I got peas out of the freezer.
2: What, you wanted them pre-cut as well?
3: No, I cut them. Anyway, I'm going to show you now. First of all, when it got to the plating up, I made my dish. It tasted delicious.
2: You haven't made anything.
3: I put it together. No, I had to fry off the different elements of it. Sorry, hold on. My cooking here isn't.
2: It's not cooking.
3: My cooking.
2: It's reheating.
3: That's what I'll be doing tonight when I have it for dinner. I'll reheat it. But my cooking skills aren't under the microscope here. It's my photography skills.
2: The microscope.
3: You've eaten my cooking. Don't start telling me I'm a shit
2: cook. Well, now I'm starting to wonder, have I?
3: Oh, my God.
2: But in there, isn't it just a meatball pasta dish?
3: Yes.
2: But you didn't make the meatballs, and the pasta comes from a packet. What have you made?
3: I've made all the other bits. The pesto.
2: You didn't make pesto. This is such a lie.
3: No, it's not. That's how
2: what
3: normal people.
2: What have you made?
3: Okay. That's how normal people cook, right? That's why Coles gives you meatballs pre-balled. So that's why pesto comes in a jar. Not everyone like you has time to whiz up their own pesto when they've got three children chomping at the bit wanting dinner.
2: Hang on.
3: And then I didn't go get my pasta machine out to knead it through the machine to make pasta. I bought pasta from the supermarket. That's what normal people do. You're not normal.
2: You wanted to bring out a cookbook that just says go and buy pre-cooked stuff.
3: Yes, it's for busy mums like me who don't have time to knead our own dough.
2: This is one step away from, hey, buy my cookbook, and you open the first page and it just says, get HelloFresh.
3: So what I did think the cookbook could be was all my favourite recipes from...
2: from Nagi?
3: From other cooks.
2: Yeah.
3: Yeah, it could be a collection.
2: Cooks is wild.
3: Okay, this is a bad example of my cooking, but it's not the point. I want you to focus on the photography, okay?
2: Okay. Mm-hmm.
3: Okay, can I show you up next?
2: Yes, please.
3: Still with me?
2: Yeah.
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1: God, I've got to say, Beckham family Christmases are going to get more and more interesting. 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

0: 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The best bits.
1: Because you remember when I got salmon sperm rubbed into my face.
2: I know. It's so weird that out of the two of us, you're the one that had the salmon sperm facial.
1: Have you never had it?
2: I've never had it.
1: Oh, because I still don't know whether it was... I ended up with needle marks on my face.
2: Yes, they inject them into your face.
1: I don't think that. I think it was like a pin pricking thing. I don't think it was a needle. Anyway.
2: What do you mean? Isn't a pin prick a needle?
1: No, because I had like I go to say hundreds.
2: Like a needling.
1: Yes, almost like a tattoo gun.
2: So you think maybe they rub it over your face and
1: then tattoo gun it. Yes.
2: In versus an injection.
1: Yes. In the same way you wouldn't call a tattoo an injection.
2: No. Okay. Mm. Interesting.
1: I went back and saw my sperm dealer today.
2: Sorry, salmon sperm dealer. Be specific.
1: I don't know what else is on offer there. Yeah. I haven't asked. Because as you know, I go there and I don't know what this lovely woman does because half the time I fall asleep and she's just done something to my face.
2: I can't believe you just let someone do whatever they want to your face. What's your...
1: Can you actually not believe that? That's actually, the most me thing to do ever.
2: But do you ask for, I want to look more youthful or I want to be more like moisturized?
1: Well, as she said today, she goes, now, we both agree, we want you to look snatch.
2: Snatch.
1: Yeah. We want you to look snatch. And I said...
2: Snatch.
1: Yeah, and I agree. Is that a young person thing, Sarah? Yeah, I'm getting a nod from the young person.
2: Okay, so you want to look youthful.
1: No.
2: Snatch.
1: We want me to look snatch.
2: Snatched or snatch?
1: Snatch.
2: Okay.
1: Don't you want to look snatch?
2: Absolutely, I want to look snatch.
1: Yeah, Leroy, do you want to look snatch?
3: Oh, I thought it was a different interpretation, but anyway, so I'll go with your yes.
1: Yes, yes. Well, today there was some type of laser, right?
2: Mm-hmm.
1: And
2: did it hurt or a nice one?
1: Nah, it was nice. Felt warm. And I fall asleep every time. But she told me, because she knows I fall asleep, this is why I knew it was a laser, because she said, can you please try not to fall asleep because you can't open your mouth. It's really important, Tommy.
2: Why?
1: Well, this is what I said. And she said, because the laser, if it hits a tooth, it can crack it.
2: Oh.
1: And afterwards. And
2: so you can't fall asleep and be like,
1: yeah,
2: the teeth out.
1: And so I'm now very awake and really biting my mouth because I don't want to crack my tooth, right? And I'm picturing a laser exploding a tooth when it hits it, all of this stuff. And I had so many questions. And so then when we got to the end of it, I said, hey, have you ever exploded a tooth?
2: Yes.
1: And she said, no, I haven't. But the person who trained me, they have. And I'm like, have they? Because I can't understand.
2: I've never heard of someone after laser have an exploded tooth.
1: So, sorry, she just said cracked. I've added explosion.
2: Okay.
1: But I don't understand lasers, right? But I don't understand how something...
2: Are they similar to the ones you have at your comedy show? What's the difference between a laser in the show versus a laser on the skin?
1: Because interesting, those will blind people, the lasers that I have in my shows. So you have
2: actually?
1: Yeah. You have to be careful with
2: how everyone watches your comedy show with their eyes closed.
1: No, you've got to be careful with how you operate them. We literally have people come up and because we set and focus them at the start of a season and then we won't change them and we make sure we focus them in a way that is not going
2: blinding.
1: To blind someone. Yeah.
2: Of course.
1: Because if someone is sitting in the front row, obviously. But yes, they can be very dangerous, those lasers. She said, yeah, my trainer has cracked someone's tooth. And I want to know, has this ever happened?
2: Nah.
1: You don't reckon?
2: I can answer it for you. Nope.
1: Okay. Can we go to phones? Because and at least make sure. Because I reckon there'll be laser operators out there that'll know people.
2: The laser operators will say they know someone.
1: Do you reckon they all know someone?
2: You always know someone that something's happened to. But I bet you no one actually calls up and says, my tooth got cracked from a laser at a beautician.
4: Should put money on it.
1: How much?
2: 100.
4: Oh.
1: 100 what?
2: $100.
1: Sorry, I've been fooled before. Because then if you win, you're like, it was 100 grand.
4: 100 bucks and she just uses her head to hit you?
1: Yeah.
2: $100?
1: Yep.
2: That nobody has had their tooth cracked. And just if you're listening going, oh, my God, I want to win Tommy money here, I want proof. So if you have, I'm going to
1: No, we don't need proof. We never get proof sent in by our calls.
2: Yeah, but
1: you
2: can just money on the line.
1: You can just call up 131060.
2: No, I want proof.
1: Because there'll be heaps of people
2: out
1: there. There'll be heaps of people out there that have had a cracked tooth now.
2: There won't be.
1: Especially when there's some money on the line for you.
2: No, the money on the line is for me or you.
1: Yeah, but, you know, I'm generous, and so I'll obviously give half away.
2: Now you're just going to get people calling. If I don't have proof, I'm not giving the money over.
1: Give us. No, you can't make a frigid bet like that.
2: I can. I can do whatever I want.
1: No, you can't.
2: That's how I have way more money than you.
1: That's actually very true. So give me 100. 13, 10, 60. Boys, there must be plenty of you out there who have been to the beautician.
2: Guys are not stupid.
1: And had your tooth cracked by a laser. Give us a call and tell us how many teeth have you had cracked by a laser. Call us.
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2: We are asking on 131060, has a laser cracked your tooth?
3: No, it hasn't cracked anybody's teeth.
2: Because I went to a beautician, as Carrie called them. I think that's correct. And she did a laser thing on my face and said, you've got to keep your mouth closed because this laser will crack a tooth.
3: And we've made a bet. $100 bucks is on the line. I don't think anybody.
2: Every tooth we hear from.
3: No, it's not what the deal was. Stop changing it. It was $100. Mm-hmm. I bet that nobody here has had a cracked tooth from a laser.
2: Mm.
3: Brooke, have you had a cracked tooth from a laser?
4: Not from a laser, but funnily enough, my daughter's school called today and she's actually cracked her tooth today eating cheese and crackers.
3: Oh, that that's a sad story, but that's not actually what we've asked for, Brooke. Brooke, we want a cracked tooth from a laser.
2: But, Brooke, is there a chance that maybe your daughter's making up the cheese and crackers and she was getting laser at lunch?
4: Who knows what happens at school?
2: Okay. Thank you, Brooke.
3: $100 is still safely in my wallet.
2: Yeah, but we have had a cracked tooth. G'day, Jess.
5: Hey, how are you?
2: Good. Tell us about your cracked tooth.
5: So, my partner decided to rent a houseboat for my 23rd birthday.
2: Fun.
5: And he had a laser pointer on him at the time that he was shooting into the bushes off to the side.
2: Yes.
5: And the motor of the boat was quite loud, and I snuck up behind him and lightly touched his shoulder.
2: Yes.
5: And he spun around and hit me in the mouth with the laser pointer in his hand and fully cracked my tooth to the point where I actually had to have surgery.
2: That is a cracked tooth from a laser,
3: Carrie.
2: Good
3: story, Jess, but that's not, no. That's
2: a cracked tooth from a laser.
5: It's not from a pointer laser.
2: Jess, come on, Jess. No, we didn't do that last week.
6: No.
2: Yeah, we were home.
3: But she, like, remember, no. No. You can pay her some money, though, if you'd like.
2: No, just have $50.
5: Oh, thanks, guys.
2: I don't know why I did that. No
3: I don't
2: worries.
3: Know why you did that either?
2: No,
3: you're what? Terrible at making bets.
2: You told me to.
3: Exactly. Go you don't just do the things somebody tells you to do.
2: I always do the things that you tell me to do. Let's go to Jake. G'day, Jake.
7: Hi.
2: How old are you, Jake?
7: I'm 10.
2: Okay, and have you had a cracked tooth from a laser?
7: Oh yeah, I was at the Christmas carols at Hotter in the Gold Coast.
2: Yes.
7: This massive laser came,
2: yes,
7: and it like hit my tooth, and it fully cracked it.
2: Yes. Jake, I've performed at Hotter as well, and I know there are lasers there. Carrie, that's pretty good. That's a cracked tooth from a laser.
3: Yes, Kieran.
6: Full tooth or baby tooth? Was it due to fall out anyway?
3: Also, was it from the laser beam or just the actual
2: machine?
3: Say the beam.
7: The laser beam.
2: Yes.
3: Jake's a liar.
2: That is. Carrie, that's undeniable truth.
3: No.
2: Jake, you would never lie to Carrie on national radio, would you?
7: Yeah, I definitely would not lie.
2: Yeah. That's Carrie.
3: Do you know what? I'm not giving him cash for
2: What? Why?
3: Because he's being dishonest, and I don't reward dishonesty.
2: No, he's not.
3: But I do like good radio, Jake, and you are a good caller, so I'll give you $50 because you're a good caller.
7: Yes, $50.
3: You lied, though, didn't you, Jake?
7: Yeah, I lied.
3: Yeah, see?
7: This is the actual story. So I had a wobbly tooth.
2: Yeah.
7: And my mum was cleaning the pool with a pole.
2: Yeah.
7: And then she turned around and I came behind her and she whacked me in the face with the pole.
2: Yeah.
7: And then my tooth came flying out and it fully hurt so bad.
2: Carrie, that's two good stories. Give him another 50.
3: No.
2: Give him another 50. Hey, Jake, guess what?
7: Yeah.
2: Have another 50.
7: Yeah!
2: Yeah, $100.
1: All over Toowoomba. It's Hit 100.7. Carrie and Tommy. The best bits.
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2: Guys, I've got a list here of the most misspelt words in the English language.
3: Oh, okay.
2: You're a bit of a smarty little goody two-shoes.
3: I am, and I pride myself on my spelling, grammar, punctuation.
2: Yep.
3: Oh, boy. And you're going to debunk all my skills right now, aren't you?
2: Maybe. I'll try. I've got a few words here. Let's go. You tell me how you spell it. I'll either say you're right or wrong, and I'll tell you the problems people do have with that word.
3: The great Australian spelling bee. Let's go.
2: First word, accommodate.
3: Accommodate. A double C O double M. That's not right. A double C O M O D A T E.
2: Yeah, see, it's double C double M.
3: It's double C double M.
2: So you were right at the start.
3: I was, and I didn't back myself in.
2: You just got to remember, guys, it's double C double M.
3: Double C double M.
2: It's a tricky one. I reckon I might have got that wrong.
3: Sound like that goose in Charlotte's Web.
2: What's
3: T double E double R double I double. You don't know that reference?
2: No, I don't.
3: Cool, let's move on then.
2: Moving on. How do you spell conscientious?
3: You're not going to believe it. I was writing a text yesterday and I struggled on this word.
2: Oh.
3: I know it's like conscience, E-O-U-S.
2: Mm-hmm. No, you did do the... No,
3: C-O-N.
2: Yep.
3: S-C-I-E-N.
2: Yep.
3: C-E-O-U-S.
2: Incorrect.
3: Yeah, I suck.
2: It is...
3: Is it conscience?
2: It is. It says here, even though it comes from the word conscience, this one has a T and not a C near the end. So people get it wrong.
3: Conscientious.
2: Chush. License. You know how to spell license?
3: Well, L-I-C-E-N. Ah, this is an American, English, British. L-I-N... L-I-C-E-N? Is it a C-E or an S-E in this country?
2: Well, it says here S-E.
3: S-E for Australia.
2: Yeah.
3: My driver's license, very
2: people
3: good.
2: People often switch around the S and the C and replace it with the other one. In American English, it's always with an S. In British English, it's with a C.
3: Wait, did I say? We're British English.
4: No, you had it right. C-E is how we do it.
2: C-E is how we do it.
3: Because we follow the
2: Brits. S-E here, it's wrong on the sheet.
4: It's an American article.
2: Well, it's so confusing.
3: Oh, well, that's
2: guys,
3: not...
2: this is so confusing for us. For producer Shy Guy.
3: Producer Shy Guy's trying to trip you up with American.
2: Well, how are we supposed to get it
3: right?
4: None of the other words are spelled differently.
3: Do you know how Australians should spell donut?
2: Oh, is it with the GH?
3: Correct.
2: Really? I'm not doing that.
3: The lazy way is the American way.
2: No, why am I doing that? Let's go get a donut. Next
3: one. And don't you think autocorrect and the thing that the predictive text is making us all worse spellers? What hope do the children have?
2: I don't need to spell. We've got autocorrect now.
3: I know. Give me one more. I need to redeem myself. Yeah. I've got them all wrong.
2: Okay. Maintenance. What about maintenance? This always gets misspelled a lot. Spell that out for me.
3: Isn't that so funny? You know, when you look at a word too long, you go, that's wrong.
2: Yeah.
3: M-A-I-N-T-E.
2: Yep.
3: N-A.
2: Yep.
3: N-C-E.
2: Bang. Bingo. Oh,
3: thank God. One out of four. Can hold my head up high.
2: Yeah.
3: My year three teacher, Miss Hitchens.
2: People
3: should be proud.
2: Tend to just take the maintain and then add ANC. Maintainance. But it's not that. It's
3: maintenance.
2: Maintenance.
3: There you go.
2: Mm.
3: Just sound it out, team.
2: Yeah.
3: Unless you're trying to spell the word yacht, you've got no hope.
2: You're buggered, mate. You're buggered.
0: Carrie and Tommy.
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6: 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He's playing a tennis prodigy. Yeah. It's called 40 Love. How unoriginal.
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9: This is a HIT news briefing.
10: Good morning, Rob McLeod with a fresh news update. A 72-year-old Kaminya man has died following a two-vehicle crash near Linford overnight. Emergency services were called to Forest Hill Fernvale Road around 6:50 after a collision between a Toyota Corolla and an Isuzu tip truck, both vehicles catching fire. The 48-year-old truck driver from Lowood is being treated in Brisbane's PA hospital with serious injuries. Police have charged 37 people with 55 traffic offences during a series of road safety operations across the Darling Downs. Operation Nitrox, detecting 7 alleged drink drivers, 34 alleged drug drivers, and issued 239 infringement notices, including 127 for speeding. Toowoomba ratepayers could avoid a planned increase to their waste charges after the Queensland government reclassified the region from the metropolitan to regional waste levy zone. The change removes the need to offset an expected $3 million rise in waste levy costs. The decision expected to have a significant impact on next week's Toowoomba Regional Council budget.
9: HIT National News.
11: Hey, I'm Michaela Savage. Australia's facing an unprecedented number of threats. ASIO Director General Mike Burgess flagging a total overhaul of the nation's terror threat system. He's also defended resourcing decisions at the agency in the years before the Bondi terror attack. We're waiting on confirmation from the CSIRO that a third WA seabird has tested positive to the deadly H5 strain of bird flu. It comes after a case was confirmed in a migratory bird in South Australia yesterday. There's no indication the virus has spread from state to state, and there's still no evidence of infection in Australia's poultry or agriculture system. Melbourne's median house price could dip below $1 million for the first time in 5 years in the next 12 months. Domain's forecast for the year ahead also predicting prices in Sydney could drop by as much as $122,000. And France has detected its first ever case of Ebola in a doctor who's flown back from the Democratic Republic of Congo, where there is a major outbreak.
6: When you buy Australian made, you're backing local businesses, jobs and our economy. 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
11: Wayne Bennett is brushing aside injury concerns with Souths up against Para tonight to kick off Beanie for Brain Cancer Round. The Bunnies without star Latrell Mitchell for the next month. While the Eels will celebrate skipper Mitch Moses, who will run out for game 250. On Saturday, the Storm take on Manly. Melbourne's Stefano Utoikamanu says they know the Sea Eagles will be up for it.
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9: This is HIT weather.
10: Partly cloudy today with a high of 17 degrees. The outlook tomorrow, partly cloudy with a top of 16. A possible shower for Saturday and Sunday. 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

0: Jason Rowan, good morning. That is Pink, 20 past six. How you doing? We have some free stuff to give away in about 10 minutes. Very big video game. Pre-orders are now available. Tell you about the next.
1: It's a very exciting day for some people in the room.
0: Me and our producer, Shy Guy.
1: And it might be exciting. It will be exciting for many.
0: Yeah.
1: So you keep it locked.
0: Keep it locked,
1: to find out how we can help in that realm.
0: Yeah.
1: And it's one of those things, if you know what we're talking about already, you'll start to get the tingly feeling. And if you don't know, it doesn't concern you kind of thing.
0: You know, baby.
1: You know. Right now, Ro, obviously all eyes on the FIFA World Cup playing across the United States, Mexico and Canada.
0: Correct.
1: Our Socceroos, we've played two games. Unfortunately, we went down to the US recently, but we looked at Paraguay tomorrow at 11, I'm being told.
0: Sweet.
1: But that's not what I want to talk about, all right? What I want to talk about is what's making news across American news outlets, warnings they need to issue a lot of visitors. Obviously, people around the globe have flocked to support the FIFA World Cup, and this is what they're talking about.
2: PSA, they are warning international travelers flying home from the World Cup. You can't take home bottles of ranch dressing in a carry-on.
0: Oh, no.
1: Ranch, I mean, it is the quintessential American condiment. It's kind of like a zestier, runnier mayonnaise. Mm. They use it on everything, salads, dips, seasonings, whatever.
0: Pizza,
1: they put it on all. Yeah, I think I've seen like an Alfredo pasta made with ranch. Oh. Kind of freaked me out, but to each their own.
0: Do we want?
1: The Europeans in particular, Ro, they are losing their minds for ranch. X is blowing up. Someone commented, why did no one tell me ranch sauce is like crack? Europe, we need ranch ASAP.
0: Mm.
1: So people who are coming and going are trying to take all this ranch home.
0: Yep.
1: They're trying to take it across their country.
0: Yep.
1: And people are forgetting, can't have liquids over 100 mils in the States, guys.
0: Because it's full of sugar. Like, if you have ranch here in Australia, it's like really not nice and a bit weird. You go and have it in America. You want to put it on everything. You want to put it in your, like, bottled water. It is unbelievable.
1: What's the difference, you reckon? From what we're making to what they're making?
0: The taste. I don't know what it is. It's like, I don't know. I think it's more sugar.
1: Over there?
0: Yeah, okay. Yeah. It's really, it's delicious.
1: It's like ice magic. It's a dessert topping.
0: Normally when you get a pizza, you would just go and get a pizza and go home. But over there,
1: it comes with a side of ranch.
0: You just got to get a side of ranch because it's delicious to dip.
1: So you're not drizzling it on.
0: No, you dip it.
1: You're dipping one slice into a ranch.
0: Yeah, you do
1: that
0: a fold.
1: Sounds blasphemous, man.
0: Open it up. Like Domino's will give you. So if you go get a pizza from Domino's, you normally get a couple of dipping sauces with your pizza.
1: That's freaking me out.
0: That's why I was in Canada, but you normally get a couple of dipping sauces with your pizza. You do wings, got to have ranch with your wings. But over here, you just have your wings.
1: It's funny because, as I said, Europeans are losing their mind. And yeah, they're not doing a full breakdown.
0: Yeah.
1: But you're telling me an Italian wants to take ranch home to put it over his mama's pizza and pasta? I can't even fathom it because they're all purists.
0: No, but these definitely aren't traditional pizzas.
1: Okay.
0: It's just like Domino schlop.
1: People are saying, who's going to start?
0: That is perfect and has its place. If you want a lovely traditional pizza, you're not going to Domino's. But if you want something rocking
1: to dip in your ranch.
0: Yes.
1: People are saying, who's going to start the ranch pipeline to Europe? Instant business opportunity.
0: Yeah.
1: This is the most American thing I've read today. God bless America. And other people are saying, hey, guys, there's a thing as powdered ranch.
0: Oh, no.
1: If it already sounded weird to you like it does to me, powdered ranch could be an option so you can get through border control and not be pat down and probed by the TSA agents.
0: Don't be taking light-coloured, like, white powders on planes,
1: oh,
0: guys.
1: Oh, my God.
0: Don't be doing that. Don't be doing it.
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22: Good morning, Rob McLeod with a fresh news update. Police are investigating a fatal crash at Linford last night involving a Toyota Corolla and an Isuzu tip truck on Forest Hill Fernvale Road. Both vehicles catching fire after the collision. The 72-year-old Kaminya man driving the Toyota died at the scene. The truck driver, a 48-year-old Lowood man, was taken to Brisbane's PA hospital with serious injuries. The Queensland Teachers Union says new schools announced in the state budget will be difficult to staff without stronger measures to attract and retain teachers. The union has welcome funding for 22 new schools, but warned teacher shortages remain a major challenge. And Southern Downs Regional Council has handed down its 2026-27 budget, featuring more than $41 million for capital works across the region. The funding includes upgrades to roads, water and wastewater infrastructure, along with $1.5 million for parks, playgrounds and footpaths.
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3: Morning, I'm Michaela Savage. Australia's official terror threat level remains at probable, but the ASIO boss says the system isn't fit for purpose anymore, flagging a total overhaul. 7 reporter James Carmody has more.
20: The next stage expected needs details of a specific planned attack. We don't have that, but Mike Burgess says probable no longer tells the full story. The likelihood of violence higher than it suggests.
3: A third WA seabird has tested positive for the deadly H5 bird flu, although we're waiting on the CSIRO to confirm the result. It follows confirmation of a case in South Australia yesterday. Briefly, Domain is forecasting Sydney house prices could fall by as much as $122,000 in the coming year, while prices in Perth, Brisbane and Adelaide are predicted to see modest increases. And there's talk Today Show host Karl Stefanovic is parting ways with Nine. It follows backlash over an interview on his podcast with British far-right figure Tommy Robinson.
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3: The 10th annual Beanie for Brain Cancer round kicks off tonight with a milestone match for para skipper Mitch Moses. He'll line up for game 250 against South, his first match back for the club since Magic Round. While Jason Taumalolo will create Cowboys history on Saturday against the Panthers, he'll become the first player at the club to reach game 300. He says it's a proud moment.
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2: This is Heat Weather.
22: Partly cloudy today with a high of 17 degrees. The outlook tomorrow, partly cloudy with a top of 16. A possible shower for Saturday and Sunday. 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
0: Today is finally the day. We actually didn't think it would ever come. Fellow gamers like myself and executive producer Shy Guy Jess, Grand Theft Auto 6 is now available for pre-order. I got a little notification on my PlayStation app on my phone this morning. I thought, wow. Wow. It's been years of them pushing it back and back and back and back.
1: How long between GTA 5 and 6? How long have you been waiting for an update?
0: Well, they put the last one out like 11 years. Oh, that might be too
28: long. GTA 5 came out in 2013 and it's still the most successful game of all time.
1: Oh my gosh.
0: 13 years.
1: Well over a decade because of the success of GTA 5. They were like, why do we need a new one?
0: No, they just spent so long making it.
28: Guess real quick how much the game has made in the last 10 years. 12 years.
1: $1 billion?
28: $10 billion.
1: You've made that up.
28: No, it's legit.
0: True.
28: It's true. 230 million copies.
1: That's
28: best selling video game
1: like
28: of all time.
1: And
0: it's like the biggest entertainment thing ever.
28: On day one of this game being released in 2012. It made $850 million.
1: And it's been 13 years. They got to make sure it's freaking good. So, sorry, pre-order.
0: Pre-order.
1: When can
0: now.
1: You actually get it?
0: Well, did you see
28: November
0: the pre-order?
28: November 19.
0: But it will start downloading from the 12th.
28: Which is very clever.
0: Which is smart.
1: What does that mean?
0: Well,
1: can you play on the 12th?
0: No. You can only play it on the 19th because it'll be such a big file, such a big game.
1: Oh, my God. I'm way out of my depth, bro.
0: Yeah.
1: But if you are interested...
0: Mm-hmm.
1: you guys have worked out something pretty special.
0: Yeah. 13 10 60 or 0488881069. We'll buy you the game. We'll buy you the game. We'll help you pre-order it. Just got to give us a good reason why.
1: Okay. Why do you want it? 13 10 60. We will buy you.
0: Yeah.
1: GTA 6.
0: We have a few to give away.
1: We've got a few. We'll do what? A couple throughout the show, maybe.
0: Yep.
28: Yeah. Throughout the show today, we're playing songs from GTA 5 from the pop radio station because the game has a radio station. So if you hear one of those songs,
1: I know GTA because I've got a younger brother.
0: Hmm.
1: Not that obviously chicks can't play, but it's car related. Grand
28: car
1: Theft
28: related,
1: Auto.
28: Gun related, storyline related.
0: I think it started car related, but now it's very story related.
1: But you just said car radio.
28: Yeah,
1: so we're playing songs from the radio.
28: Yeah, from the pop radio station in the game. Yeah.
1: I love the synergy here.
28: One of the game's best features.
0: It is funny. You can go in there. And then they were saying, I think years ago, they were saying that, you know, Snoop and Dr. Dre have a brand new album that's not coming out until Grand Theft Auto comes out. So when you go on the R&B rap station, it'll be like, they'll do like the album of the week and it'll be Snoop Dogg, Dr. Dre songs no one have ever heard. Like, this is how big it is.
1: I feel very out of the loop, Rowan, but people are very, very interested in these. 13 10 60, we'll keep doing it, but give us a buzz and enjoy this from GTA 6 pop radio.
0: Mike Posner.

0: Mike Posner, Jess and Rowan, good morning. That is from Grand Theft Auto 5's Pop Radio. Yeah, so we're playing Grand Theft Auto songs throughout the day today because we are giving you a copy of Grand Theft Auto 6. Pre-orders are out today. I'm going to help you pre-order it.
1: Obviously, it's not available till November.
0: Yeah, mid-November.
1: But people have been waiting 13 years for an update to their favourite game.
0: So, yeah, we're calling you 131060. Call us if you want us to help you make the best parent, the best grandparent.
1: Or if you just want to lock in November, just cut yourself off from the world on us. Let's go to Mark, who was very quick on the phone, Ro. Good morning, Mark.
0: Hey, Mark.
2: Morning.
1: Are you a GTA fan?
2: Well, my 19-year-old son's an absolute lunatic with his gun.
1: Okay, like to what degree? Like locking himself away for days on end?
2: Absolutely. You come Friday night, he's finished work, I might see him Sunday night for the roast.
1: That'd be
0: awesome. He's just cranking out GTA 5. He's just waiting on that. Is that what he's playing?
2: Mate, he's just an absolute lunatic. He just loves it.
1: Okay, whatever. Mark doesn't know the details, Roel, but he knows it's GTA.
0: Oh, yeah.
1: So if we were to buy you GTA 6, Mark, what kind of stead would that put you in with your son?
2: Oh, I don't reckon I'd have to worry about a 21st birthday present party or anything, would I?
1: Okay, he's looking 2 years down the track
0: already. He'd just be too busy in his bedroom, not coming out.
1: That's right.
2: That'd be the one.
1: Well, Mark, we want to make you dad of the century, all right? We're going to buy the game for you.
0: Yeah.
2: Oh, that is unbelievable.
0: We'll also give you the ultimate edition, so that's like worth more money because this is what we're like, and you'll get more stuff, so you won't have to see him even more, Mark.
2: Oh, you lot are unbelievable. loving the new show, too.
0: Oh, thank you so much, Mark.
1: You can catch up with your son on his 30th birthday with the ultimate subscription.
0: Come back to us if you're sick of him, brother.
2: Thanks very much.
1: Thanks, Mark, and thanks for the kind words. That's Wake awesome. Up with Justin
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0: Toy Story 5, Taylor Swift.
1: I knew it, I knew you.
2: I knew it.
0: It's like some old school Taylor Swift. By the way, guys, breaking news on the wedding that will stop the world. Travis and Taylor, there's been some permits filed in New York City from July 2nd to July 4th. July 4th,
2: Independence Day, that's right.
0: And the Kansas City Chiefs, which is who Travis plays for in the NFL, have booked hotel rooms in New York July 3rd. Says to me, might be something happening.
2: Yes, and when we spoke to our mad super fan, Swifty, she said Taylor loves Independence Day celebrations. So do we get married at Madison Square Garden? Mm. All those roads are blocked off with these permits. Mm. Then we go into the recovery for the big Independence Day. Fine. And then what the Chiefs are playing? Have we looked at their roster?
0: I don't know what they're playing, but I think that the Chiefs are all just going to stay in the same hotel all together.
2: Probably. Oh, because they're just, all invited.
0: Probably just book a room. Yeah, they'll all be invited. But they'll just book a whole floor, maybe actually probably three floors. So no one above them and no one below them.
2: That's smart, right. No smart. Paparazzi.
0: And just no, hey, they're being too loud complaints.
2: Oh, yeah.
0: Because these guys are 350 pounds.
2: Can you imagine the hotel that is housing Taylor and Travis around their wedding party getting a noise complaint from a different guest? They'd be like, Soz, you can leave. You're not important this weekend.
0: Secret Service?
2: Sorry.
0: Is that the president here? No, Taylor Swift's here.
2: No, it's Taylor Swift.
0: Oh, that yeah. Ninjas are around.
2: And yep. Kylie Kelsey, obviously. Wow. Travis's sister-in-law, who I'm a big fan of.
0: Yeah, she's cool.
2: Does a podcast. Anyway, very exciting stuff in the Taylor Travis camp. But right now, there's a challenge rolling around online, Rowan.
0: Mm-hmm.
2: Executive producer Shy Guy. You've seen this challenge?
3: Yeah, it's everywhere. You would have seen it on your feeds as well. There's a phrase that the phrase varies, and you say it in a few different tones. And what the fun is in the different tones. So there's the first one, concerned, the second one, supportive, the third one, disappointed, the fourth one, ecstatic, and the fifth one, flirty.
2: Yes, I've always enjoyed the flirty ones.
3: I saw this most recently on The Freddy Show with Nick and Case. This is a little example of them. Their phrase was, I pooped my pants, and this is them doing it ecstatically.
0: I pooped my pants! I pooped my pants. Yes, sir. Who's the second guy? He did
2: that's very Cakes.
0: Poorly. Didn't even try.
2: You know what the issue is with this, I find, Ro? Whoever gets to go first really sets the bar, and then the second person can come in. But I think Cakes got freaked out there.
3: So yeah, I want you guys to try it out.
0: Yeah, it's a good idea.
3: Your phrase that I'm going to give you is... Oh, I wrote it down. Good for you. Just three words.
0: Oh,
2: okay.
3: Good for you. So
2: ecstatic.
3: We'll go through the list real quick.
2: Sure.
3: So I want you two to have a go at giving it to me in a concerned way.
2: Oh, concerned.
3: Rowan, go first.
0: Yeah. Good for you.
3: Okay.
2: Jess. Oh, my God. That was incredible.
3: I might do a
2: score
3: here.
2: Sorry, Daniel Day-Lewis. I don't know how to...
0: Your turn. Your turn.
2: Concerned.
0: Yeah, concerned. Just concerned.
2: Good for you.
0: Oh, that was like disgust.
2: A bit more disgust than concern.
3: I'm going to award that one to Rowan.
2: I did drama for 8 years.
3: We're doing points. I've just decided we're doing points.
2: Sorry.
0: Yeah, good points, buddy.
2: Shy guy.
3: Yeah, next one.
2: Hey. Son of a drama teacher. That's not fair.
3: You might get it back.
2: I'm not
3: going to.
2: That was incredible.
3: Right. I want you to say it in a supportive tone.
2: I'll start.
0: Okay.
2: Good for you.
0: It's good. It was a good one.
3: A bit Miss Doubtfire, but sure.
2: Shut
3: Rowan.
0: It was very Miss Doubtfire. My turn.
2: Sorry.
0: Good for you. Good for you.
2: That was meant to be support.
0: Good for you.
2: That was sarcasm.
0: See, now she thinks she's going to lose. She's like angry.
2: No, I'm just picking up on the
3: look, I'll award it to Jess.
0: Yeah, okay, make her feel better. Okay. Yes, it's like...
3: Point each. All right. Now give it to me in a disappointed.
0: Disappointed. Good for you.
3: That was good.
2: God,
3: that was good. All right,
2: stunning.
3: Jess.
2: Give the man an Oscar. Good for you.
3: Sorry, I can't afford that. Rowan's got the point.
2: I've got to interpret it differently. I don't just mimic him.
0: You do it however you want to do it.
3: Yeah, lean in.
0: If I'm so perfect that you must mimic me, that's fine.
2: Maybe I should just do that.
3: All right, give it to me ecstatically. Rowan, go first.
2: No, Jess. One for one.
3: All right, fine. Jess, go
2: first.
3: Because
2: he wigs me out. He's too cool for me. Ecstatic.
0: Yep.
2: I've got to get my body involved.
0: Yeah, all right, okay.
2: Good for you!
0: No, you can't add extra words. Why are you actually adding extra words?
2: All right, let me try
0: words?
2: Again.
0: Yeah.
2: Good for you!
0: No, don't mouth your words. So ecstatic?
3: Ecstatic.
0: Good for you!
2: It's because I went first. He knew how to make it better.
0: No, I just know how to do it.
3: I'll give that to Jess, and then the next point wins, okay? So it really just comes down.
0: You don't deal with this guy.
3: It really just comes down to how well you can say good for you with a flirty.
2: Oh, I'm going to have this.
0: Okay, well, you go first then.
2: No, you go.
0: Okay, I'll go first. Good for you.
3: Nice.
0: Nice. Oh, oh.
2: Don't. I didn't interrupt his scenes, director.
3: No, he's done.
0: I'm done.
2: Shush. Good for you. Come on.
3: That was a bit horny.
0: I got to say, I got to say,
2: yes,
0: I got to say,
4: you've won $10,000.
2: Oh, guys, thank you so much.
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23: Good morning, Rob McLeod with a fresh news update. Police are investigating a fatal crash at Linford last night. A Toyota Corolla and Isuzu tip truck colliding on Forest Hill, Fernvale Road around 6:50pm, both vehicles catching fire. The 72-year-old Kaminya man driving the Toyota died at the scene, while the truck driver was taken to hospital with serious injuries. A woman has been seriously injured in a two-vehicle crash at Mount Kinnock overnight. Paramedics were called to the New England Highway just before midnight, where a woman was trapped in her vehicle and suffered significant leg injuries. She was taken to Toowoomba Hospital in a potentially life-threatening condition. A male driver escaped injury. Toowoomba ratepayers could be spared a waste charge increase after the state government reclassified the region from the metropolitan to the regional waste levy zone. The move had threatened to add around $3 million to council costs, which were likely to be passed on through next year's rate notices. Mayor Jeff McDonald says the increase now appears unnecessary.
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25: Morning, I'm Michaela Savage. ASIO and the federal government are working on an overhaul of Australia's terror threat system. We're on probable at the moment, but domestic spy boss Mike Burgess says it's really more likely than that. However, moving to the next stage, expected, requires the spy agency to have intelligence about a specific attack, which it doesn't at the moment. House prices in Sydney and Melbourne could drop significantly in the next financial year, with Canberra prices also predicted to fall, while in Brisbane, Adelaide and Perth, they're forecast to stay in positive territory.
26: When you look across the combined capitals, our forecast of a range of, we could see about a 2.5% fall in house prices. And at the upper range, so the better range of our forecast, it sits at 1.5% growth.
25: That's Domain's Dr. Nicola Powell there. And Karl Stefanovic's days at Channel 9 could be over after the longtime Today Show host copped criticism over an interview on his podcast with British far-right figure Tommy Robinson.
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25: A milestone match for Mitch Moses tonight as Parra take on the Bunnies. He's set to run out for game 250. And two former NRL stars have gone head-to-head in a heavyweight boxing battle overnight. Nelson Asofa Solomona coming out on top, defeating George Burgess. Nelson stripping down to his undies to raise money for Jai Arrow.
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24: This is Heat Weather.
23: Partly cloudy today with a high of 17 degrees. The outlook tomorrow, partly cloudy with a top of 16. A possible shower for Saturday and Sunday. 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
0: Yes, we play for $10,000 at 7 o'clock and at 8 o'clock. 10 grand, guys. If you miss it at 7, get up and go at 8 o'clock. Hello to you, Rihanna. What you doing, babe?
4: Good morning. How are you?
0: Good.
2: Rihanna, $10,000. How would you spend it?
4: We'll go on a holiday, see some family, and extend it.
2: And then send it? Is that what you
0: did
2: said?
0: Did they send it?
2: Or extend it?
4: $10,000. How would you spend it? Oh, sorry, there.
0: Yeah, hello.
2: Is that me repeating back? Have you got your radio on, Riri?
0: Turn the radio off, babe.
4: I know, I'm just turning it off. It disconnected to the car.
2: Oh, okay.
0: Oh, and that one. Happens all right. All the time.
2: Yep, cheeky Bluetooth pushing through. All right, Ri, we want to go on a holiday. Maybe you'd like to consider Portugal, maybe Peru. Those are places that start with the letter P, and that's what you're going to be working with today.
4: Okay.
2: All right, you ready to rock?
4: I'm ready to rock.
2: Okay, your time will start after the first question, starting with the letter P. We need you to name a party food.
4: Paddle pop.
2: A periodic element.
4: Oh, shit, I don't know, pass.
2: Something in the bedroom.
4: Pass.
2: An Aussie athlete.
4: Perry Nicholson.
2: A movie.
4: Popcorn.
2: A noun.
4: Popping.
2: A zoo animal.
4: A piranha.
2: A sport. Wow.
0: I'm sure you're a lovely lady, but I think you may have been the worst this year.
2: I don't think you got zero, though.
0: We haven't had a zero. Have we had a zero?
2: Oh, you're so right. So he's one the worst.
4: Oh, my God. I've even got my two-year-old in the back
0: Wait,
4: laughing
0: so
4: at me.
0: What did you say? Popping for...
2: You said popping for a noun. That's a verb. You literally can say anything pretty much for a noun because it's just a thing, but you said a verb.
4: Oh, no.
2: That's annoying. You could have said popcorn for noun, but you said popcorn for movie.
0: Yeah, what movie are you watching?
4: I have no idea. I don't even know who Perry Nicholson is, too.
0: I just did a cross there, too. I went, that's no one.
2: Yeah, I was like, you didn't sound confident with that. I went, she's made that up.
0: All right, darling. Well, sorry we couldn't help you.
2: There's a lot of learnings.
0: Totally. Periodic element, phosphorus, platinum, something in the bedroom, pillow, PJs, plant, Aussie athlete, Patrick Carrigan, movie, Parasite, Pretty Woman, Pitch Perfect, noun, paper, pencil, planet. And do we get zoo animal?
2: She said piranha.
5: Yeah, we'll pay that.
0: Oh, so there's two. Have you ever seen a piranha in a zoo?
2: Yeah, but maybe over in like Brazil or, you know, Nicaragua, one of those.
0: Well, in that case, there may be some Perry Nicholson in Australia who plays sport. You know what I'm saying?
2: Yeah, you make a great point.
0: But anyway, we can do it. Fine. Two. Two's good. All right.
2: Not our worst. Surprisingly.
0: There's an argument there.
2: We're going to try again.
0: $10,000 at 8 o'clock, guys.
2: Yep.
0: So that's the beauty of the Jess and Rowan show.
2: And also at 8 o'clock, you're not allowed to swear. You know what I mean? Rihanna had a little slip up there when she freaked out about periodic element. You're allowed to do that.
0: But at least she didn't say skip.
2: That would be worse.
0: That's worse. Next, when did you get caught in the nude running around with your clothes off? We want to know. We're going to ask you to come in $500 to Kmart Cash. Do it after Teddy Swims.

0: hot to sleep inside.
1: It's certainly too hot to be indoors at any time of the day, but at night especially.
2: Yep.
1: Obviously can't handle, doesn't have good cooling. I don't know if they have air cons over there. Like, they probably think they never need it.
2: You don't need it. It's like, this is the thing. It's like Tasmania, when it's cold, everywhere inside's warm. Like in Queensland, when I used to live up there, whenever it was really hot, there's always air con.
1: There's always somewhere to escape, whereas the Brits don't know what they're doing.
2: They
1: woman, photos of her nude on her balcony just to handle a heat wave. And I get it. I'm one of the great sweaty ladies. When you get hot, you get very uncomfortable, and all you can do is remove clothing.
2: Hey, what's the What's
1: Christine McGuinness.
2: Oh, okay. I'll look at that later.
1: And the Real Housewives of Cheshire. I know that's what you're getting at. You want to watch her series.
2: Yeah, I just want to know. I just want to get a better view of who she is.
1: Well, you want to understand how she was dealing. I mean, nighttime temp, even we can appreciate this, Ro, 29 degrees.
2: That's too hot.
1: That's hot. So I appreciate why Chris wanted to be nude.
2: She's got her undies on.
1: Well, that's the one photo you can see.
2: The bottom undies.
1: Mm-hmm. 13 10 60. Stop zooming in, you creep.
2: Oh, no, so I didn't mean to hit follow. Didn't.
1: 13 10 60 or 0488881069. Have you been caught in the nude?
2: Your contributions could get you $500 to spend at Kmart. We'll do it next.
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0: Jess and Rowan, good morning. We will buy you a copy of Grand Theft Auto 6. Keep listening. Next, we will give a couple away, guys.
1: Absolutely. A lot of people thanking us for just letting them know pre-orders were available.
0: Oh, it's hell like, yeah.
1: You actually don't need to worry about that if you keep it locked. We'll buy it for you.
0: A lot of us have just kind of given up who wanted to play it because it got pushed back like multiple times over the last 3 years. So it's just like, oh, it'll come out when it comes out.
1: We've been waiting over a decade, we've learned.
0: Long.
1: But yes, that's coming up. Right now, we're taking your calls and your texts. Yep. Hey, you can DM us if you want.
0: If you want.
1: Jess and Rowan on the socials, of course. When did you get caught in the nude? Rowan's new crush, Christine McGuinness. He's 38, a former Miss Liverpool.
0: Well, not a crush. Yeah.
1: You're a red-blooded man. I'm a red-blooded woman. I'll see what you're enjoying. And Christine wants us to enjoy. She actually posted these pictures herself.
0: Yeah.
1: She is sweltering through the London heatwave like a lot of the Brits are and parts of Europe.
0: Yeah.
1: Yes, when you hear 40 degrees, you think, oh, my God, we deal with that every day. Nah, well, the Brits don't.
0: Yeah.
1: So she has basically moved her whole bedroom onto her balcony of her high-rise apartment and is basically day and night in the nude on her balcony. She doesn't care. It's too hot.
0: Yeah.
1: So we want to know, where have you been caught in the nude?
0: Just doing the Lord's work. Hello to you, Ashley.
2: Hello.
1: Ashley, good morning. When'd you get caught in the nude?
2: In the middle of what used to be called the warehouse, so sort of like a Kmart.
1: You were nude in a Kmart?
2: Not entirely nude, topless.
0: Mm. For a gag? Or like just having, what do you, just took your top off and had a run? Or what's the vibe here?
2: Yeah, absolutely. No. Oh.
0: We don't know you, mate. You have to give us some context.
1: Just classic Ash getting her boobs
2: absolutely.
1: Out in Kmart.
2: Just take it off whenever. Like, no, I went heavily pregnant, decided it was time to get ready for the baby, tried on some bras, had my almost two-year-old in a trolley. Mm. But back then, the change rooms weren't set up with family-friendly change rooms. They were just singular change rooms. So I pushed the trolley hard up against the old disgusting velvet curtain. Chatting to my two-year-old as I'm trying on bras. Next minute, it went dead silent, looked out, and she's gone.
1: She's on the other side of the curtain. Yep.
2: Yeah. Did the panic, sort of just wrapped my arm around my boobs, ran out.
0: Tata's gone.
2: just sort of went, oh, well, ran straight to the front and was like, oh, my gosh, I've lost my child. Like,
1: And
2: meanwhile, my daughter's having the time of her life in the makeup section.
1: Oh, God. Okay, because, not only missing child, that's cause for concern, but now topless woman running around the store.
0: Oh, my goodness.
1: All attention on Ashley. Oh, that's fantastic. Let's go to Brendan. Good morning, Brendan.
3: Hey, man. Good morning. How are you?
1: Could it be better, babe? We're talking about when you get caught in the nude. What happened?
3: Mate, I was playing cricket over in England. I was the overseas player. We just won the grand final. And the boys jigged me up and said, hey, every overseas player that comes and plays, he has to do a nudie run across the oval and back. So
0: get him up!
3: The kick came off, mate. I couldn't let the Aussies down. The kick came off in the cold. And over I went, did a little heel click over the cricket field over to the scoreboard.
0: Okay.
3: And I actually fell over, on the middle of the field. And anyway, when I came back, the president of the cricket club and Frank Lampard Sr. was actually part of the club. He was standing there in disgust.
1: Oh, in disgust, didn't shake your hand? He wasn't
3: I shook his hand. I was proud. I didn't let anyone down, and I did it proud. So, I had Frank Lampard Sr.
0: Frank Lampard, Chelsea striker, was that the... Yes,
3: correct indeed. Yes, his father was part of our club, and he was the main man, and here I was doing it.
1: Brendan, can I ask, did you ever find out if that legit was a thing that other international players had been made to do, or was just like, Brendan's a bit of fun, we're going to make him do a nudie run?
3: I got stitched up.
1: Yeah, beautiful.
0: Yeah, it's a stitch up. It's for sure a stitch up.
1: That's fantastic.
0: And also those really well-to-do, privileged footballers, the older ones, they would have a lot of money and be very hoity-toity. I probably wouldn't have liked a little strip.
1: No, don't call Brendan little.
0: No, well, Brendo. Actually, I heard they call him Brendo.
1: Krista, good morning to you.
4: Good morning.
1: Krista, have you been caught in the nude?
4: I have. I got caught in the nude at work. I'm a nurse, so a bit of an occupational hazard is we occasionally get other people's bodily fluids all over us. And I had some very disgusting scrubs on, so I had to go to the change rooms and the showers to get sort of cleaned up. Took a fresh set of scrubs with me, sat them just outside the cubicle, and somebody from domestic services came through, cleaned the thing and took my fresh scrubs. So I'm now, wet, naked, freezing cold, and stuck in this change room at work.
5: It's not your fault, though. Like, someone else stitched you up.
4: So that's right. I was completely stitched up.
5: Not stitched, nurse, but just kind of like...
1: Yeah, that was nice. But what do you do, Chris? Do you stand there yelling out for help, or you just wait for a colleague?
4: I just had to wait. And then the embarrassing explanation as to why I'm stuck with no clothes on in the middle of the department. Yeah.
1: Good morning. This might be your first shift, but could you go find me some scrubs, please?
0: Thank you. Stop looking at my boobs.
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9: Toowoomba Range is slowing up westbound on the approach to the saddle through Redwood. Not too bad for the Toowoomba Bypass and the Warrego. Travelling okay until you get to Oakey, where it slows up through the roadwork zone. Toowoomba Cecil Plains Road clear around the airport. Gore Highway not too bad through Westbrook. Anzac Avenue clear at Harristown. Not too bad for James Street through South Toowoomba. And Taylor Street to Tall Street busy through Newtown. 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That's the latest traffic up to date, so on the Darling Downs hit 100.7.
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23: Good morning, Rob McLeod with a fresh news update. A woman's been seriously injured in a two-vehicle crash at Mount Pinnock. Paramedics were called to the New England Highway just before midnight, where a woman was trapped in one of the vehicles. She was taken to Toowoomba Hospital in a potentially life-threatening condition with significant leg injuries. A male driver escaped uninjured. Police have charged 37 people with 55 traffic offences during road safety operations across the Darling Downs over the past month. Operation Nitrox included more than 2,800 breath tests and 105 drug tests, with 239 infringement notices issued, 127 of them for speeding. Police also detecting 7 alleged drink drivers and 34 alleged drug drivers. Queensland has cracked down on a controversial herbicide with links to Parkinson's disease. Paraquat is banned in more than 70 countries but has been given the green light to stay on our shelves. Southern Queensland farmers will have to reduce the rate of use, though, by 80%.
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24: Hey, I'm Michaela Savage. Australia's domestic spy chief says we could get a new terror threat system with the one we're using now not fit for purpose anymore. We're sitting at the probable level at the moment, but ASIO boss Mike Burgess says it's really more likely than that. However, to move to the next stage, ASIO needs specific intelligence on an attack, which it doesn't have.
25: When intolerance is tolerated, when violent language and violent acts are left unchecked, they become normalised, reinforcing the impression they're acceptable and compounding the likelihood of further violence.
24: Authorities say we have strong processes in place across Australia after a third case of H5 bird flu was confirmed. South Australia's first case was recorded yesterday. The Premier urging the community to avoid, record and report any sick birds they see. Reports this morning, Karl Stefanovic is leaving Channel 9. The Today Show host has copped a lot of backlash over his podcast interview with Tommy Robinson, a far-right British activist. And Aldi has come out on top again in the latest Choice quarterly supermarket basket survey.
26: When you buy Australian made, you're backing local businesses, jobs and our economy. Look for the green and gold kangaroo and know it's made right here in Australia.
24: Bronson Cherry could be gone from Canterbury at the end of the season. The Bulldogs centre and his manager have reportedly been spotted after meeting with the Storm. Former player Aaron Wood says it would be a huge get for Melbourne.
27: He's gone down there to have some conversations with the Storm. We know the Storm will lose Nick Meaney, Will Warbrick, Tom Wishart at the end of the season. But if Storm could pick him up right now, they need a left centre. That'll be a huge boost for them.
24: It's believed a move to Parramatta could also be on the cards. Tonight, the Eels are at home to Souths to kick off Beanie for Brain Cancer Round.
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20: This is Heat Weather.
23: Partly cloudy today with a high of 17 degrees. The outlook tomorrow, partly cloudy with a top of 16. A possible shower for Saturday and Sunday. 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
5: 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Grand Theft Auto 6 is a game people have been waiting for 13 years. Finally, after many pushbacks, it is available to pre-order today on PlayStation 5, I know, but then also Xbox as well. If you play on PC, that'll come out a little bit later next year.
0: We learned this morning, $10 billion game.
5: Yeah,
0: not industry, game.
5: Game kept on at five. That's the one before. They've already spent like $1 billion, $2 billion on this one?
1: No, this game costs more than the Burj Khalifa, which is the biggest building in the world.
5: Yeah, more than the Burj Khalifa, bro.
0: What a stat from EP Shanghai.
1: Twice the amount of time to make.
5: Yeah, twice the amount of time to make and the biggest.
0: I'll be honest with
5: building.
0: You guys, I've never touched a GTR. I don't think I've touched a PlayStation, to be honest. I was a Nintendo 64 kid.
5: Cool.
0: I'm getting sucked into the hype. I want to have a go.
1: Yeah,
5: Jess and Rowan will buy you a copy. That's how we're celebrating today.
0: That's how we're celebrating.
5: And we're not just going to buy you the standard edition. We're going to get you the ultimate edition. You get like cooler like outfits, cars, all the fun stuff.
0: Does it affect the music at all, Rowan? Because we've been playing songs from the GTA radio that's built in within the game.
5: I don't think it... Well, there might be like extra soundtracks.
0: Okay, sure, because I'm enjoying the music we've played so far.
5: But the radio station will have a bunch of songs from really big artists no one will have ever heard. They would have had to sign an NDA and been waiting on these songs for probably 10 years.
1: Dr. Dre's been making music just for one of the stations. And they have genuine like
0: one
1: artists
0: of the stations
1: stuff.
0: In this game.
1: Yeah,
0: it's quite
1: Joe Rogan is actually recording a podcast that will only be heard just in
0: this.
5: Correct. This is correct.
1: Yeah.
0: This is unreal. So you keep it locked on Jess and Rowan. What about right now? Should we do 131060?
5: Yep.
0: Would you like us to buy you a copy of the game? We already met Mark, who's going to buy it for his 19-year-old and just win Dad of the Century.
5: Yeah.
0: We could do it again.
5: We could definitely do it again.
0: Why don't we do it again right now? Who's calling?
5: Hello to you, Taylor. Hey, Taylor.
2: Hello.
0: Taylor, on 131060, you interested in a bit of GTA 6?
2: Yes, my partner, the first thing he did this morning when the alarm went off, he goes, oh my God, GTA 6, the pre-order's out.
5: Yay.
0: Like, that was your good morning, honey, I love you. It was GTA pre-order day.
2: Yes, literally. Wow. That was the first thing he said, nothing else.
0: Okay, well, Taylor, you can go home tonight, this arvo, whenever you see him.
5: Yeah.
0: You tell him. Hey, babe. I got it.
5: Mama's got it. Mama's sorted it out for you, babe. Don't you worry about that. You can play it when it comes out November 19th and leave me alone for 6 months.
2: Yes,
5: you know what I'm saying?
0: And you know what, Taylor, you don't even have to give us the credit. It would be nice that he knew his pals, Jess and Rowan. But if you want to take all the credit, you can do that,
5: babe. I prefer you did, but...
2: Well, thank you very much.
0: Of course. You're welcome. Ultimate edition.
5: Of course. Our pleasure. The ultimate edition gets you all the extra stuff. Because normally when you pre-order things, they do reward you with some free stuff in the game. They will reward you with free stuff in the game. We're going to help you out with the ultimate edition.
0: This is fantastic.
5: Yeah. And we're also playing All Saints.
0: Yeah, this is amazing.
5: This is from one of the pop stations on Grand Theft Auto 5.
0: This is
5: sure.
0: a great song.
5: I'm sure I remember driving down, hearing it. I've just stolen a car. It's been great.

0: $1,000 from Grand Theft Auto 5, the pop station. Any link we can get to the new game, we're chucking it in the log. You know what I'm saying?
1: And I'll tell you what, boys, I'm sucked in.
0: Get them up.
1: I'm excited. 13 years y'all have been waiting since GTA 5, a $10 billion game.
0: Nice.
1: They spent a long time getting your GTA 6, and we're going to get you a copy.
0: Yeah, the Ultimate Edition. We're all through today. We're giving away copies. It's just out for pre-order, but just tell your significant other or your kids or your grandkids. Mm-hmm. Jess and Rowan got you. We sort you out.
1: We've already created a partner of the century and a dad of the century.
0: Yeah.
1: More to come. Keep it locked.
0: We can do the digital version. We can do the physical version when it comes out. Whatever. Doesn't matter. We'll sort it out.
1: We'll sort it out. When we're famous for that.
0: When in November.
1: Yeah. It's pre-order day.
2: We'll do it again in November when it actually comes out.
0: Nice.
2: Maybe with some consoles.
0: Well,
2: I'm just putting that out there. Let's just manifest that. That's not organised.
1: What did you say? With some what?
2: With some PlayStation 5.
0: Give you the PlayStation 5 and the game.
1: They're not cheap. Yeah. I know that.
2: Anyway, that's not signed off on, but let's we'll work on that.
1: Manifest.
2: We've got time.
0: Yeah.
1: We've got time. Executive producer Shy Guy is on the case.
0: I like that, Shy Guy.
1: About an hour ago, Ro, we were talking about Christine McGuinness. It's a name you might not know unless you're a fan of The Real Housewives of Cheshire.
0: I know it now.
1: But it's a body you might have seen on socials because she's shared her nude body.
0: Oh, I haven't seen that.
1: On the terrace of her very busy high-rise London apartment because they've gone through a heat wave. And she's like, too hot to sleep inside. I'm making my bedroom on the balcony.
0: Must be nice.
1: So she's obviously been spotted in the nude. We asked, when have you been caught in the nude?
0: Yep.
1: We've been inundated.
0: Oh, a few texts. A
1: lot of nudie rudies in our community.
0: Makes sense.
1: Emily on 0488881069. I got caught, whilst breastfeeding my child, I was feeding her in the lounge room. She fell asleep and I just left my boob out. I'm at home living my best. But then I got a knock at the door, went to answer the door to collect the parcel, was getting a really weird look from the mailman, looked down and realised, oh, my boob is still out.
0: How's that for a package delivered?
1: Thank you very much. Andrew got in touch and he said, look, I came home early from work one day, popped a Panadol, had a headache, woke up the next morning to get ready for work, didn't want to disturb my partner, so tried to get ready after my shower in the spare room. Stark naked, flipped the light on, proceed to start drying myself, didn't realise my mother-in-law was asleep in the spare room. She'd come the night before to help us babysit.
0: Oh, he's nude, she's asleep.
1: How's this, though? The light obviously woke up the mother-in-law. Andrew's been caught like a deer in headlights. The mother-in-law took a photo of him, sent it to her husband, the father-in-law, and he now keeps giving me crap about trying to hop in bed with his missus, my mother-in-law.
0: If you don't mind. Fair.
1: Lisa has said, when I was 18, I got the urge to go skinny dipping.
0: Yeah, I get it.
1: In a relatively busy harbour at sunrise.
0: Why would you do that?
1: I was oblivious to the fact that at the same time there was a charity swim happening and I got caught by the news crew who was filming the charity swim. two more for you. Leo has said, I've been caught running nude every time I have to go to a party. Mm-hmm. And when there's a body of water, without fault every time, I get told to strip off and I will.
0: Some people just do it all the time.
1: Leo's famous for his bits. And Matthew, my boss, got caught in the nude. His car went into limp mode on a freeway in the pouring rain. So
0: what's limp mode?
1: I've never heard limp. I know I'm the car guy of the show.
2: Basically, just means that the car won't go above like 5 kilometres
0: an
2: hour.
1: Five kilometres
2: just enough to roll, sort of thing.
1: So the boss has jumped out of the car, gotten under the car to try and sort it out, but he got soaking wet, and he's like, "Well, I'm going to strip off before I get back in the vehicle." Driving home, when calling the mechanics, got caught on the phone, pulled over by the police.
0: What's
1: questioned,
0: that?
1: Why are you completely nude in your vehicle?
0: What did he say? Kiss me.
1: Well, he had to deal with the $569 fine.
0: 69?
1: 69.
0: Nice.
3: Don't go anywhere. Jess and Rowan are back right after this.
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1: That's right. Socceroos playing tomorrow. Paraguay. Yeah. After the loss against the US. I think we've got something to prove.
0: Middle of the day too is good.
1: Mm-hmm.
0: It's a good one.
1: Get around them. Get around Macca's. Get your cup. Cheers.
0: Put it on at work. Just have it on the side screen. 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
1: 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Bit of national pride.
0: You had me there. 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
8: Reports of a crash for Bridge Street through Wilsonton. Not looking too bad at the moment for New England Highway through North Toowoomba and through Harlaxton. Also seeing some delays Ruffin Street through Kearney Spring. Not too bad either for your run on Toowoomba Cecil Plains Road through Wellcamp, the Gore Highway at speed through Westbrook, and also travelling okay Toowoomba Carrara Road through Cambuya and Leeburn. 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
23: Good morning, Rob McLeod with a fresh news update. It's been a terrible 24 hours on our roads. A 72-year-old Kaminya man has died following a two-vehicle crash near Linford overnight. Emergency services called to Forest Hill Fernvale Road around 6.50 last night after a collision between a Toyota Corolla and an Isuzu tip truck, both vehicles catching fire. The 48-year-old truck driver from Lowood is being treated in Brisbane's PA Hospital with serious injuries. A woman's been seriously injured in a two-vehicle crash at Mount Kinnock overnight. Paramedics were called to the New England Highway just before midnight, where a woman was trapped in a vehicle. She suffered significant leg injuries. She's been taken to Toowoomba Hospital in a potentially life-threatening condition. A male driver escaped injury. Toowoomba ratepayers could avoid a waste charge hike after the region was reclassified from metropolitan to regional for the waste levy. The change is expected to save council from passing on a $3 million levy increase in next week's budget. The planned $327 per household waste charge may now not be necessary.
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24: Hey, I'm Michaela Savage. A so-called ISIS bride who had been issued a temporary exclusion order preventing her from returning to Australia has now been issued a permit to come back. Labor Minister Jason Clare has been asked about it on the ABC.
25: Well, I've got great faith in ASIO and our security agencies that they're taking every step they need to take to keep Australians safe and that they'd be following the law in this case. This is not their first rodeo.
24: While Australia's terror threat system could be overhauled, ASIO Director General Mike Burgess revealing the spy agency is working with the government on changes. He doesn't believe the current system is fit for purpose anymore. Briefly, the latest Choice Supermarket Basket Survey confirms the cheapest grocery haul is still at Aldi, coming in at $68.60 compared to $77.53 at Woolies, $78.58 at Coles. And a blow for the Socceroos on the eve of their clash against Paraguay. Defender Jacob Italiano has been ruled out with a groin injury. The 24-year-old to get scans in the coming days.
26: When you buy Australian made, you're backing local businesses, jobs and our economy. Look for the green and gold kangaroo and know it's made right here in Australia.
24: Ara will welcome back Mitch Moses tonight as they take on the Bunnies in a milestone match for the skipper, Moses, to play his 250th NRL game. While Fozball continues for local Manly junior Joey Walsh, signing a two-year contract extension, he says it's a dream come true to be coached by Kieran Foran.
27: Ever since he's come on, it's been so good. Obviously, I used to grow up always watching Foz, so it's pretty unreal now being coached by him.
24: Manly host the Storm on Saturday in the Battle of Brookie.
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22: This is Heat Weather.
23: Partly cloudy today with a high of 17 degrees. The outlook tomorrow, partly cloudy with a top of 16. A possible shower for Saturday and Sunday. 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
4: Yes, and playing for $10,000 is Cara. Hello to you, babe.
8: Good morning.
4: Morning.
9: All right, good morning. Thank you for joining the show. What can we do for you? Why do you need $10,000?
8: I have been trying to get myself an e-bike for the last 6 months. An e-bike will be on top of that list.
4: Well. Just if you're just joining the show, I hate e-bikes.
9: No, you meant to say if you're just joining the show, welcome.
4: Welcome.
9: Thank you.
4: I personally hate e-bikes. Cara, what do you wish to do with this e-bike? Be honest.
8: Well, my partner uses the car for work, so it will be used to get my daughter and I around to places so that we don't have to spend $5 on a bus every day.
9: How do you argue with that, right?
4: You take on the footpath around people?
8: No, it'll be on the bike, on the bit of the bike track on the road.
9: Designated bike lane,
4: you know what?
9: Cara.
4: Yes. It's your money, and if you wish to spend it on an e-bike, on a bike lane, you can do that. That's what
9: you do. How much are e-bikes set you back, Cara?
8: The one I looked at is about $980.
9: Okay.
4: What? Aren't they like $4,000?
8: No, I can get one from Big W for about $980.
9: Wow, so plenty of change left over to take the family out for a nice meal.
4: Yeah.
9: And then
8: or
9: some.
8: Put a deposit on a house.
9: Well, that is
4: hospital
9: much
4: hospital bill when you come off, all that kind of stuff.
9: Extra safety equipment.
4: Good helmets and stuff. All right, Cara, let's do it.
9: Cara, it's a solid letter for you, babe. It's G. G for... Go, Cara, go.
4: Skin grades.
9: All right. Stop that.
4: Sorry, my fault.
9: Your time will start after the first question, Cara. You ready to rock and roll?
8: Let's go.
9: Starting with the letter G, we need you to name an animal.
8: A goat.
9: A four-letter word.
8: Good.
9: A country.
8: Germany.
9: A celebrity.
8: Gina Davis.
9: A cartoon character.
8: Garfield.
9: A sport.
8: Golf.
9: Something rough.
8: Gravel.
9: A book.
8: Oh my gosh, Joe Danny.
9: An Italian food.
8: Gelato.
9: A noun.
8: Goat.
4: You answered them all. You play really well, Cara. And you know what?
9: That was an incredible run.
4: I've got two question marks. And by the way, everyone, if you're just tuning into the Jess and Rowan show, if you get 9, we give you redemption, means you get another round.
9: You play again straight away. Now, Rowan, where are your question marks, my friend?
4: I have a question mark at celebrity.
9: Gina Davis is absolutely
8: a celebrity. Gina Davis is an actress.
9: Yep, well, she's a phenomenal. What's that movie with the baseball? It's fantastic.
4: Okay, that's tick. And I also had a question mark on the book.
9: Yeah, what did you say? I didn't quite catch it.
8: I said Go Danny. I couldn't think
9: go
8: of anything.
9: Daddy. Danny.
4: I don't know. I'm not a massive reader, but it's mostly self-help books and crime.
9: Go Danny.
4: What's that?
9: Cara, I want to confirm what you said. We can go to the tape, but Go Danny.
8: Danny, yeah, D-A-N-N-Y.
9: And did you make that up? Like, honestly, it could be right.
8: I couldn't think of anything. That was the first thing that came to my head.
9: Yep, no. Go okay. Danny. And then, did you have another question, Mark?
4: Yeah, did you say goat twice?
9: What did you say for noun?
8: I said goat for animal.
4: Yep.
8: And G-O for noun.
9: Oh, I don't think that's a noun. Go. Well, but if you're going to have a go at a... have a go on the swings. Does that make go? English
4: okay,
9: is tough.
4: Okay, well, they're going to have a bit of a look on the tape.
9: Oh, could you not have said, like, gate or guitar for noun? That would have been
4: clear. Shy Guy's going to go. Our producer, Shy Guy, is the gatekeeper.
13: Let's just, there's a few to go through. Go can be used as a noun. That's fine.
9: Amazing.
13: Your book, though, Cara, it's called Danny Go.
9: There is a Danny Go.
13: Not Go Danny, but you have got 9.
4: Hey, man, you got 9. Do you know about 9? Do you know about 9?
8: Yes, 9 means the devil.
3: Jess and Rowan's Alphabet.
4: So that's the beauty of the Jess and Rowan show, guys. You get 9, we give you another go at it, and we call it Redemption Round.
9: Kara, you are so close to an e-bike.
8: Oh, shoot.
9: And you are not going to believe, Kara, listen to this synergy. The universe is on your side. Your letter for Redemption Round, it's a new sheet, it's a new letter. It's E for e-bike.
8: Oh, shoot.
4: I tell you what, if you get this, Kara, that's the one time I'll be okay with an e-bike.
9: Another e-bike in the world.
4: The one time, babe.
9: Kara, I've told you the letter. Have you taken a breath?
8: Yes.
9: Composure, you've got this.
3: You got it, baby.
8: Okay, let's do it.
9: Your time will start again after the first question. Your letter is E. Let's go. We need you to name a type of bird.
8: Eagle.
9: An airline.
8: Emirates.
9: A colour.
8: Emerald.
9: A movie.
8: Pass.
9: A musician.
8: Eminem.
9: An online store.
8: eBay.
9: An occupation.
8: Electrician.
9: A stationary item.
8: Eraser.
9: A noun.
8: Easy.
9: A girl's name.
8: Emma.
9: A movie.
4: Oh.
8: Oh my God.
4: No. Okay, so noun again.
9: No, again, easy would be an adjective. I'm pretty sure I can't flip that into being a noun.
4: And we just didn't get to movie, which you could add E.T., Elf, Enchanted, Elvis. So really, that's an 8.
8: E.T., oh my God.
9: You went from a 9 to an 8. That is admirable.
4: Well done, Dale. Unfortunately, not the money.
8: Damn.
4: That's how you play.
9: You know what you could have said for frickin' noun, Kara?
8: What?
9: E-bike!
4: Well, there you go. How do you feel, Kara? You all right?
8: Yeah.

0: Jess and Rowan, good morning. Next, we're giving away copies of GTA 6, which is the massive video game that everyone's been talking about for the last, oh God, 5-6 years. Keeps getting pushed back. We are buying people copies of the game. It releases middle of November. We're going to get you sorted. The pre-orders are out now. We're going to get you a game.
1: That's right.
0: Do it next.
1: Taylor, Mark, Dad of the Year, Partner of the Year.
0: Totally.
1: We've not had anyone say, I want it for me.
0: That's true.
2: Toowoomba's number one.
1: You can absolutely.
2: Hit music
1: and that's
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1: What we want here. 100.7. On 131060, we'd love to have a chat to you, or we've got a text line 0488881069. What is the most embarrassing thing your kid has made you do? And when I say made you do, it's like we have no autonomy as parents.
0: You love doing that, mate. Jess was on all fours with sticks in her mouth.
1: I was playing puppy dogs. Lucia wouldn't let me have a turn as the human. I had to just keep being the puppy dog.
0: Mother's daughter.
1: My dog had to go to the vet, so my actual dog wasn't available. So,
0: give me bad sticks in his mouth. Poor Gianni.
1: No, he ate kimchi. Dogs shouldn't
0: Why
1: eat.
0: Did you give him
1: kimchi? I accidentally
0: gave him something.
1: I didn't think he'd want it. Like, that vinegary smell I thought would be enough to put off a dog. God, he's a guts.
0: That dog there.
1: Anyway, I had to go to the vet, so I had to play puppy dogs at a public park.
0: Yeah.
1: But my daughter is a method actor and enforced me to pick up sticks. And dogs don't use their hands, obviously.
0: No.
1: They use their mouth.
0: Hang on. How did you get it into your mouth? You put down and then you got some dirt in your mouth as you were getting the stick?
1: It wasn't that muddy or... It was just dry. It was dry grass, bro. It wasn't...
0: Dry grass. So you got your head in the grass and come up with a stick?
1: How would you do it?
0: It's like calling you stick girl.
1: You can. But I'd rather... My puppy dog character was Bella, obviously.
0: Bella. Bella the dog. Oh, oh. Giddy
1: yeah,
0: up.
1: I was a big dog.
0: Yeah, you would have been
1: a
0: big dog.
1: Yeah, I was channeling Great Dane energy.
0: Oh, whoa, whoa.
1: Yeah, yeah.
0: How are you? Oh, whoa, whoa, whoa, whoa.
1: She wouldn't take turns. That's the worst part.
0: So like, rude of
1: kids
0: her.
1: Kids so selfish.
0: Fire up, Lucia.
1: Caleb texts us being like, this is why you need to have a second kid.
0: Oh, attaboy. Unbelievable. Yeah,
1: make don't have only children.
0: Well, true.
1: Crystal.
0: Hey, Crystal.
3: Hey, how are you?
1: Yeah, wonderful, Crystal. What is the most embarrassing thing your kid has made you do?
3: Okay, so my son had like a bit of an upset tummy, and we were like driving on the highway, and he's like, Mom, like I need to go. I'm like, come on, mate, you can hold on, you can hold on. Next thing, he did not hold on, and I had to pull off the next exit and literally take off his undies, and I had to chuck him in the bush because as hell no, was I going to leave him in my car?
0: Hell no, babe.
1: Yeah. I think a lot of people would be nodding, being like the punamis that have happened in transit. Yeah.
0: Jade's had an unfortunate incident with the automatic toilet door.
4: Yes, I did. So when my kids were young, 3 and 5, I was sitting on the toilet in one of those automatic, like, hands-free door things. Mm-hmm. And I got up because my 3-year-old ran over and clicked the door open. So literally slow-mo is revealing me with my pants around my
0: head. Love that.
1: And the worst part about those, like, shopping center or train station, whatever, Jade, is you got to wait for it to fully open and then fully close to lock it again.
4: 100%. The most awkward thing ever.
0: Yeah, they're funny. I've heard a few kids do that before because they say it's a button and they love pushing stuff.
1: We love to push a button. Stop! Don't make them green.
0: Yeah.
1: Green is appealing.
0: With lights that does things.
1: Yes. Sky, good morning.
5: Good morning. How are you guys?
1: Yeah, good, wonderful, good. Babe. Just reliving my trauma of being on all fours at a park playing puppy dogs. What has your kid made you do?
5: Well, I took my mum and my daughter, she was 3 at the time, shopping, and a large bone lady walked past. She goes, oh, Mom, why does she have such a fat belly just like my nanny?
1: Oh. What do you even do, Sky?
5: I almost cried, put back the chocolate and walked out.
1: Yep.
0: Oh, yeah, okay. Good one.
1: No treats for anyone?
0: No treats for anyone.
1: Oh, you hear so many of those, like with elderly people or, that's cringe.
0: To round it out with Sarah, what did your child do to you?
6: We were shopping one day and he found a door that he hadn't seen before. So he said, Mom, what? Look, there's a door here. And he's opened the emergency exit.
1: So what, did it set off fire alarms or something?
6: There was about 6 alarms. He's very sensory for noises, so he was absolutely mortified and started screaming. There was stuff everywhere. What's going on? Sorry, just a curious kid.
0: Yeah. You did this, buddy. You did this.
1: My goodness. You just can't. No. You can't control them. You can't handle them. You want to wrap up with Zach on the text line?
0: Sure.
1: Just really quickly. we were visiting a bit of a tourist attraction, and there were... Actually, no, I'm gonna bail out just in case.
0: We're bailing out with Justin
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9: Looking clear for your run on the Toowoomba bypass. The Toowoomba range still seeing some delays westbound through Redwood under the saddle through the roadwork zone. Also got some delays for the Warrego Highway both ways through Oakey through the roadworks there. Toowoomba Cecil Plains Road not too bad through Wellcamp. Also doing all right for New England Highway between Toowoomba and Warwick and the Cunningham Highway at speed through Gladfield. 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That's the latest traffic update. 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
20: Good morning, Rob McLeod with a fresh news update. Police are investigating a fatal crash at Linford last night involving a Toyota Corolla and Isuzu tip truck on Forest Hill, Fernvale Road. Both vehicles catching fire after the collision. A 72-year-old Kaminya man driving the Toyota died at the scene. The truck driver, a 48-year-old from Lowood, was taken to PA Hospital in Brisbane with serious injuries. Meantime, a woman's been seriously injured in a two-vehicle crash at Mount Kinnock overnight. Paramedics called to the New England Highway just before midnight. A woman trapped in her vehicle, she was taken to Toowoomba Hospital with potentially life-threatening injuries. Rural and regional communities across southern Queensland are being encouraged to join the census workforce. The Australian Bureau of Statistics needs thousands of field officers across the regions to help deliver the count on the 11th of August. ABS spokesperson Emily Walter says helping out is really rewarding.
21: And I really encourage people to get online, go to census.abs.gov.au/jobs, and there they'll be able to find out more about these field officer roles.
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22: Hey, I'm Michaela Savage. A so-called ISIS bride who was blocked from returning has now been given a permit to come home. The Australian had been under a temporary exclusion order, but the government says that barrier has now been lifted. ASIO Chief Mike Burgess telling the ABC his agency is across it.
23: Of course, we were involved, and yes, I'm satisfied that my organisation is ready for their return.
22: Zali Steggall and Allegra Spender are going from teal to team. They've launched Community Strong Australia, a new party backing community candidates focused on integrity, climate, the economy and practical fixes. Briefly, there's talk. Today Show host Karl Stefanovic is parting ways with Nine following backlash over that interview on his podcast with British far-right figure Tommy Robinson. And not the news Socceroos fans want to hear, with defender Jacob Italiano ruled out of the clash with Paraguay. The 24-year-old suffering a groin injury at training. Matthew Leckie is also being ruled out with a hamstring issue.
24: When you buy Australian made, you're backing local businesses, jobs and our economy. Look for the green and gold kangaroo and know it's made right here in Australia.
22: Bronson Sherry's future is in the spotlight. With more talk, he could be on the move from the Dogs. The Bulldogs centre and his manager reportedly spotted after meeting with the Storm. Former player Aaron Wood says Sherry's been one of Canterbury's best.
25: I also feel that he makes players around him better, and he's got great mates in Jacob Carraz. When Sherry plays, Carraz is a better player.
22: Parramatta is also believed to be in the mix. Tonight, it's the Eels taking on Souths. Mitch Moses will celebrate game 250.
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19: This is Heat Weather.
20: Partly cloudy today with a high of 17 degrees. The outlook tomorrow, partly cloudy with a top of 16. A possible shower for Saturday and Sunday. 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
1: Hit.
0: Yes, today is the last day where the winner will be called this afternoon from 3 o'clock with Carrie and Tommy.
2: Rowan, we've given away $90,000.
0: So much money.
2: But as we know, it's a 100K payday, which means the last slice of the pie.
0: Yeah.
2: Gonna get a call this arvo.
0: How good is that?
2: That is pretty exciting.
0: And then we're moving on. 100K is gone.
2: 100K is gone. What'll be next? I mean, how do you top 100K? I haven't read the emails. Do you know?
25: I don't know.
0: We'll tell you next week.
2: We will.
0: Maybe tomorrow.
2: Maybe. Well, we have a captain of this ship, and his name is EP Shy Guy, producer Shy Guy. Have you read the emails?
3: I'm on a meeting today about it.
2: Oh, wonderful.
3: We'll tell you next week.
2: Great.
0: We'll at least tell you next week, guys. Okay?
2: Yeah.
0: But we are giving away copies of the highly anticipated Grand Theft Auto 6, one of the biggest, it will be the biggest video game to ever be.
2: I can't even say a $1 billion empire because we've learned $10 billion empire from just the last edition of it. So if you added all of them up, some amazing stats of how much they put into making this one.
3: Yep. More money than it costs to build the Burj Khalifa in Dubai.
0: And that is that's the tallest building in the world, isn't it?
3: Biggest building in the world, yep.
2: More money and more time.
3: Hundreds of millions of dollars.
2: It's going to be amazing. You woke up this morning, Rowan, knowing it was pre-order day.
0: Yep.
2: So what we thought we'd do ahead of it being available in November, we'll buy it for you.
0: Totally. We will buy it for you when it comes out mid-November. We'll get you the money ready. We'll help you out with your pre-order. So when it starts, it just downloads onto your console. You play it when it comes out.
2: And not just some base level. You've taught me the difference.
0: Yeah, mate. Yeah, we're not doing the standard. We're doing the ultimate edition.
2: Ultimate edition.
0: Get the better outfits, the better cars, the better extracurriculars. It's all good.
2: It's amazing. So,
0: 131060, if you want a copy, call us now.
2: That's right. We've been playing songs from the GTA radio that's featured in the game.
0: How's this for a beauty?
4: This ain't copy easy.
2: Oh, I love Kelly.
0: Kelly Rowland from the Pop Station on Grand Theft Auto 5. Of course, now 131060. If you want a copy of the game, Jess and Rowan going to give you one.
2: Ultimate
0: edition, Grand Theft Auto 6. I'm going home. I'm ordering straight away.
2: You should call.
0: Oh, no, I'll call. Can you pay me back?

0: 5. That's Kelly Rowland, Work. Justin Rowland, good morning. Oh, why are they talking about Grand Theft Auto 5? 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I'm sure millions of people have already pre-ordered it.
1: We met Taylor earlier, and she said her boyfriend's alarm went off. He elbowed her in the ribs and was like, babe, it's GTA pre-order day.
0: GTA day. We are giving you copies of Grand Theft Auto 6. We're going to help you out with the pre-order. And not just the regular standard edition, the ultimate edition.
1: When you think Jess and Rowan, it's not stock standard, baby.
0: We are the ultimate edition.
1: Anywhere we can elevate for you, we will try.
0: You might be thinking, wow, these guys are so well put together and smart. Did the dumbest thing I think I've ever done a couple of days ago.
1: Okay.
0: The dumbest thing. I was at, and this also, a bit of context, my sweet, gorgeous partner, Lucy, works out of town for a couple of days a week. So when I'm at home by myself, there's not a lot of cleaning happening. There's a lot of couch hanging, a lot of PlayStation, and it's great. But I do get a little bit bored, and whatever's in front of me, I tend to just do. Like if it's my Kindle's in front of me, I'll read. If the PlayStation controller's in front of me, I play the PlayStation.
1: Okay.
0: The TV controls in
1: front of me. You sound like a bachelor.
0: I'll have
1: a
0: look around. Yeah, totally. I'm batching hard.
1: That's allowed. I know you got into your slow cooking, so you're doing a big thing at the start of the week, so you're sorted.
0: Still doing that. Exactly.
1: Love that.
0: I had my shoes off and my socks off, and I realized there was lots of gross dead skin on my heel. So much gross stuff.
1: Hot.
0: Not really. But there was so much of it. There was tiny little cracks, not like the big, disgusting, hobbit foot cracks, but just tiny little bits.
1: Okay.
0: Wasn't dainty. Not that I want dainty feet,
1: The danger of winter, because we're not wearing our flip flops and our sandals. Your toots is getting neglected.
0: I was like, how do you get rid of this? I was like, I'm not doing the milk foot, but then I just left it alone.
1: Pardon him what?
0: Yeah, that milk foot where you put that thing over your foot that it gets rid of the dead skin.
1: No, I don't know what that is.
0: Google.
2: It's called Milky Foot.
0: Milky Foot, there you go.
1: Well, it is a product you buy.
0: Yeah, I've never done it. I'm not interested in doing it. Feral.
1: Never even seen it.
0: Sounds feral, doesn't it?
1: Milk foot is gross.
0: Like I said, with the PlayStation control, whatever's in front of me, I tend to use. The other day's one, brand new box cutter. So I was just shaving it off.
1: Sorry.
0: I was just kind of cutting the hard stuff off my heel. And it was fine. Going real well.
1: Where were you on the couch? Box cutters on the coffee table?
0: Yeah. So I'm just kind of laying on the couch. I'm just kind of I don't know if I can show you.
1: Box cutter,
0: yeah, because it was super sharp. So I was like, well, this is easy to get off. Right? So I kind of had a bit, and it was kind of working. Then I left alone and stopped. And then, because I'm at home by myself, bored, I'm like, I'll give it another go. Had another go at it.
1: Bit more to get off.
0: But then I really had a real crack at it. And I think all the hard bit had gone. But I was like, let me get that bit, bro. It looked like a lot of newer skin. And there was a bit that I missed. Kind of was a bit hard. It was like a hard bit in the middle of soft bit. So, I was like, well, I've clearly got all the stuff around it. Let me get Mount Vesuvius off me heel.
1: I've got to finish the job. I've got the tool for it.
0: Man, I push in. I was like, this is good. Fine. Oh, that went way too deep.
1: You sliced your foot open.
0: But it didn't hurt. It didn't hurt because the blade was brand new. And I was like, oh, okay. And I looked at it and it was doing this kind of thing. And I was like, oh, no, blood, sweat. I nailed it. Felt like there should be blood, though, but it didn't hurt. I was like, all right, cool. 20 seconds, look down the floor. That's a lot of blood.
1: God. So it took your body even a second to register. Yeah. This guy's just cut me open with a box cutter.
0: Yeah, I've cut myself open with the box cutter.
1: And what, are we talking on your heel?
0: Yeah.
1: So right on the pressure part of your foot?
0: Not, luckily. So say that's my heel. Yep. It was probably just off to the side.
1: Okay.
0: So not right. If it was right in the middle, I would be buggered. I would have probably had to go to the hospital. But I was just off. I'm trying to get it off. And it just went, and I went, oh, that one wasn't good. Have you ever cut your hands sharpening a knife?
1: The only thing I can relate to is, you know that hack that went around? I'm hesitant to say it because if you're like me and not great at handling a knife, it's not good. You cut open an avocado, and if it's a little bit of a tight one, to get that big pit out, there was a thing that if you
0: knock it,
1: bring the knife down nice and safely and in the middle of the pit, you hoik it in, and then you can do a little twist and it pops out.
0: Yeah, yeah.
1: Oh, miss the pit.
0: That kind of vibe.
1: Cut me hand open.
0: It's that vibe. But it was so sharp, I was like, I actually reckon this will stop. But the first thing I felt when I saw the blood, I was like, you are the dumbest bloke.
1: Yeah.
0: Ever.
1: No one else to blame.
0: So I had to run off to the kitchen and I got the paper towel and whatever and it was just soaking. But anyway, it stopped pretty quick.
1: Okay.
0: And I wrapped it up. I went to Woolies and I got a bigger Band-Aid. And I think because I shut it so quickly, it's started to heal back. I took the Band-Aid off the other day and I was like, oh, that's where it started. And then much more in. I was like, oh, there's a dark bit there. That's where it must have gone to. But, like, my heel feels fine.
1: Oh, my God.
0: Like, I've, like, fully, I think I got on top of it right away.
1: Yeah, your body, like, didn't have time to react to the stupidity.
0: To the stupidity. My, I do feel like a dumbass. But, hey, if you need to get,
1: No, you're not recommending this. No.
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3: 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Featuring Beckham. Ronaldinho. Henri. Yamal. Son. And Grimace too.
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5: Toowoomba's average unleaded price today is around $1.65 a litre, while some servos are selling it as low as $1.60. 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

0: Olivia Dean, it's Ryan Meehan, and that is the end of the show for today, guys.
1: One more order of business, Rowan.
0: Hell yeah, what is it?
1: All morning we've been talking about celebrating. I've certainly caught the vibes. 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If you are unaware, Grand Theft Auto is the biggest PlayStation game ever.
0: Oh, video entertainment.
2: One of the biggest franchises ever. Yeah, for sure.
1: Yes.
2: Yeah.
1: So it's been 13 years between GTA 5 and now GTA 6. It'll be available in November, but pre-orders today.
0: Yeah, just kick it off. And it's been pushed back and back and back and back and back and back. So we've all just like, oh, when's it going to
1: come out? What a tease they are.
0: Now it's coming out.
1: So what we've been doing is enjoying music from the soundtrack.
0: Yes.
1: And buying you the GTA 6 game.
0: Yeah, Jess and Rowan are going to get you some GTA 6s.
1: And no substandard entry-level version.
0: Ultimate Edition.
1: Ultimate Edition. For the final time today, Rowan, we meet Tani.
0: Hey, Tani.
1: Good morning.
3: Good morning, guys.
1: You a GTA-er? Big fan.
3: Big fan. I bought it 13 years ago when my son was one.
1: Oh, okay, so you bought GTA 5 13 years ago and what, been playing it ever since?
3: Yeah, I got that excited. I went out and bought a PlayStation and I actually forgot to buy the GTA 5, but I went home and set the PlayStation up because I was so excited to play it, and then I cried because I didn't buy GTA 5, so I had to go back to get it.
1: Okay, so you've got the console and now your 13-year-old is a fan?
3: Yes, he is a massive fan. So is my partner.
0: He'd be fanging to play 6. Well, everyone would be playing at 6.
1: Yeah.
0: All right.
3: I'd be the best mum. I'd be the best partner. I think I've been in the car since 7:40 waiting. So hopefully, I think my engagement ring should go up a carat size for this.
1: Oh, wait. So you don't have a ring yet, but we're expecting one?
0: Okay.
3: Yeah.
1: Okay, after you go home and tell the family, I've got it, baby.
0: You know what? Why don't we just why don't we say this? The ring needs to go up. And then we'll get you the game, okay? Hook it all up.
1: I like
0: Hook
1: that.
0: Hook it all up. Congrats, Tani.
3: Glad to help you. Guys.
1: You're very welcome, Tani. You know what that's called, Rowan?
0: What's that? Bribery?
1: Well, a little tit for tat.
0: Little tit for tat.
1: You know, Tani can't be bringing everything to the relationship.
0: No, I completely agree with you. She cannot.
1: Delightful personality, good looks, I assume, and GTA 6. He's got to be doing something.
0: That's what we do. And giving away copies of GTA 6 all day, guys. It's out on November 19th.
1: Yay. That was very, very exciting. Producer Shy Guy's going to work on getting us PlayStations to give away
0: Sick.
1: Next time.
2: Or didn't Xboxes.
0: Didn't you say that the marketing...
2: I said that in the podcast.
0: Oh,
1: all right, we've got a scoop. We've got an inside
0: scoop
1: on the podcast today, so make sure you get it wherever you get your pods.
0: Yeah. Listen to the podcast. Give us a review, guys. Like, we're trying our hardest over here.
1: We really are. And I'd also like to remind you that we got a 9 in Alpha Bucks today.
0: Which was a redemption rounds. We get a 9 of the original one. Kara had another go at it.
1: So if you would like to learn where she fell down, hey, let's learn. Let's go better tomorrow.
0: Yeah.
1: Kara fell down on noun, verb, adjective, and adverb. Go practice.
0: We will see you tomorrow from 6.
1: Bye-bye.
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21: Good morning, Rob McLeod with a fresh news update. Police are appealing for witnesses following a serious two-vehicle crash at Mount Kinnock last night. A Holden Commodore and Toyota Land Cruiser colliding head-on on the New England Highway just before midnight. A 33-year-old Darling Heights woman was taken to Toowoomba Hospital with serious leg injuries, while a 33-year-old Toowoomba man suffered minor injuries. The Queensland Teachers Union says there won't be enough staff to fill the new classrooms promised in the state budget. President Cresta Richardson has told us while funding for 22 new schools is welcome, there's still no major incentive to attract or retain teachers amid ongoing workload and safety concerns.
22: You know, we always welcome infrastructure improvements and bills to support enrolments in state schools, but we need to make sure that there are measures in the budget and elsewhere that we have enough teachers to fill these schools.
21: And Southern Downs Regional Council has unveiled its 2026-27 budget with $41 million set aside for capital works across roads, water and wastewater.
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24: Hey, I'm Michaela Savage. An Australian woman with links to ISIS has been given the green light to come home. The woman and her child are in Syria, and the Home Affairs Minister says security agencies are ready with strict reporting and monitoring rules attached. While ASIO and the federal government are working on an overhaul of Australia's terror threat system, we're on the probable level at the moment, but domestic spy boss Mike Burgess says it's really more likely than that. However, moving to the next stage, which is expected, requires the spy agency to have intelligence about a specific attack, which it doesn't at the moment. Carl Stefanovic's future at Channel 9 is looking shaky, the network confirming it's working on a statement as reports swirl the Today Show host is expected to leave after his controversial podcast interview with far-right activist Tommy Robinson. And bad news for the Socceroos on the eve of their crucial clash with Paraguay. Defender Jacob Italiano has suffered a groin injury at training and has been ruled out.
0: The new Queensland government is taking action on domestic and family violence. To learn more and find support, search DFV Action Queensland.
24: The 10th annual Beanie for Brain Cancer round kicks off tonight with a milestone match for para skipper Mitch Moses. He'll line up for game 250 against Souths, his first match back for the club since Magic Round. While Jason Taumalolo will create Cowboys history on Saturday against the Panthers, he's set to become the first player at the club to reach game 300. He says it's a really proud moment.
2: Club that helped me since I was young and brought me through the systems since I was 13.
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19: This is Heat Weather.
21: Partly cloudy today with a high of 17 degrees. The outlook tomorrow, partly cloudy with a top of 16. A possible shower for Saturday and Sunday. 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
1: 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The last $10,000 given to somebody with Carrie and Tommy this afternoon, Megan and Dolby. 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Do you reckon it'll be you today?
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0: 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Carmen, Harry Styles, what is it you love about him?
1: He just has something special. Mm-hmm. You could say, I guess, he's a bit different.
0: Nice, the standout from One Direction, and I love the boy's fashion sense. Harry's American Girl, straight after Britney here at Hit South Queensland.
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0: Mitch has gone on a road trip. Where you at?
3: Yeah, that's it. Hey, guys. 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

0: In Roma today, top of 22 degrees and mostly sunny. 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
0: That's how you get up of a weekday. And you can follow Jess and Rowan on Listener and Instagram. 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Cara played Jess and Rowan's 10K Alpha Bucks this morning. She got 9 out of 10. This was tense.
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2: A movie.
3: Oh, my God.
0: Absolutely brutal. 9 out of 10. And E.T. would have got her the whole way there. $10,000 with Alpha Bucks. 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

0: Your number one hit music station, it's MJ with you at Hit South Queensland. Happy Thursday. Chilly start to today, wasn't it? 131060 Jace in Oakey. Something you want to hear?
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0: Oh, yeah? I can swing it. Play it for your second song out of the news, and we're going to kick things off with new staff, Martin Garrix with Ed Sheeran.
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